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10: The NFL's Hall of Fame preseason game is underway, still early in the second quarter, where Arizona leads Carolina 14-7. Carson Beck is 10 of 12 for Arizona for 134 yards and one touchdown. For Carolina, Kenny Pickett is 8 of 11 for 62 yards. Other NFL news, running back Jahmyr Gibbs of the Lions is officially the highest paid running back in NFL history. He signed a three-year extension worth up to $75.75 million with $51.5 million guaranteed. In the NBA, ESPN reports that the Wizards and Anthony Davis have mutually agreed to put off contract extension talks until at least about 20 games into the regular season. In the WNBA, it's the Aces and the Fever. Aces are up right now 70-69 late in the fourth quarter. In baseball, the White Sox back on top of the Red Sox 7-5 bottom of the fifth. Royals lead the Twins 2-1 bottom of the fifth. I'm Monty Bolaños.
11: One guy is happily divorced. One guy is happily married. One guy gets called daddy by his three beautiful daughters. One guy gets called daddy after a credit card approval. One guy won a state high school basketball championship. One guy only covered a state high school basketball championship. One guy's been inducted into three halls of fame. One guy has only mopped a hall. Does this seem weird to anybody else?
12: Crazy.
11: Can this sports writer and this sports fan share a radio show without driving each other crazy? 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
6: In Major League Baseball, the Red Sox are trying to make it 8 in a row, but right now they're losing to the White Sox 7-6. It's the bottom of the 8th inning in Boston. The Braves are trying to make it 8 in a row. Right now they lead the Marlins at home 2-0. It's the bottom of the 6th inning. The Padres on the scoreboard quickly. They're up on the Diamondbacks in Arizona 1-0 after the first inning. The Twins lead the Royals 4-3, top of the 8th inning, while the Tigers shut out the Mariners 11-0, and the Phillies beat the Nationals 7-3. In the NFL, the Hall of Fame preseason game continues halfway through the third quarter. The Panthers and the Cardinals are tied at 17. Carson Beck no longer in the game for Arizona, but he was 15 of 19 for 188 yards and a touchdown. Jahmyr Gibbs and the Lions agreed to a three-year extension worth up to $75.75 million, making him the highest paid running back in NFL history. I'm Monty Bolaños.
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4: 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And sitting in for Jason Smith, here's Anthony Gargano.
13: Greetings and welcome in. A beautiful Thursday, a big opening night red carpet premiere for you. I start with one of my favorite quotes from the movie The American President. People want leadership. Without it, they'll listen to anyone at the microphone. They'll crawl toward a mirage and drink the sand. Michael Douglas responds, people don't drink the sand because they're thirsty. They drink it because they don't know the difference. And that's what we're watching in the Hall of Fame game. It looks like football. It might be football, but we're so thirsty for it. After a long offseason, we're ready for every little bit of it. And we'll talk about the greatness of Carson Beck all night long, unless we won't. Welcome in. I'm Mike Harmon alongside Anthony Gargano. Longtime colleague here, Fox Sports Radio. Been a minute since we've been able to crack the microphone together. He is the godfather, the hero, the leader of the pack there in Philadelphia. And we could probably do a four-hour Philadelphia show. and traverse all up and

0: 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That's right. Do your Snow Angels running back. It's your time. We'll talk about it next year on Fox.
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5: The city of Philadelphia, no shortage of storylines. We'll reach our hand into the veritable cookie jar and find ourselves a winner.
6: How about your squad? What a wild game. 9-9 now, top of the 11th.
5: Yeah, they are. They're an interesting squad, and I'm hoping it runs through the first 3+ months. 4 months now have been fantastic. Mydroff, the former Red Sox prospect, doing some damage
6: off of Chapman too,
5: which is good. You know, Chapman's one of those guys that is like, all right, you respect the talent, but we'll leave it at that for folks. You can go and hit the Google machine for the rest of it. But 9-9 games, look, we'll take them. Offense is good for everybody here across Major League Baseball. Certainly some teams looking to get rid of some of the power outages that they've had. The White Sox getting a little bit of help earlier today. So, yeah, some opportunity. I mean, they got help from the Mets, who scored 13 runs, for crying out loud. So that might be as much as they've scored in a week's time. It's kind of a crazy time. But we'll keep an eye on that game. Hall of Fame, we just had Roger Craig running around. They showed him going onto the field. Does he get a cut of anything these running backs are making?
6: He should. He was the original catch the ball out of the backfield back.
5: Yeah, I used to, right? For years, you know, doing my stump speeches of how's this guy not in the Hall of Fame? But really, when you play with the squad replete with Hall of Famers, someone's got to be last, I guess. So there you have it.
6: Dude, now, real quick, and then I want to hear the story. But real quick, we grew up, you know, during that era, watched that stuff. Doesn't it feel like prehistoric times?
5: Yeah. No.
6: Compared to now?
5: No, there's no question. The game is bigger, faster, stronger. Just the way offenses are run, it's light years. I mean, I just remember the Big Ten that I went to Northwestern, right, and what I watched there. And then Joe Tiller showed up with Drew Brees, who, you know, was just smiling and waving as he gets ready for Canton as well. And that offense was unlike anything you'd seen. And then teams started to replicate that. And we started spreading the ball and doing all these things. It's like, yeah, we're not in Kansas anymore. Yeah. So I love my plotting running backs. And any team that still employs a fullback, damn it, you're going to get my vote of confidence and my support along the way. Guys sticking their helmet in and just getting to work in between the tackles. But, yeah, it's light years from the game. We watch some of the old tape and you just start laughing. It's like, wow, that's you know, how thin some of the linemen were, or the exact opposite. It's like those guys, they're going to run right past them in today's NFL. With the behemoths
6: just
5: that are
6: the
5: running.
6: Speed, right? Yeah. Like when you watch like old games and all, the speed now, it's just wild.
5: Yeah, you watch cornerbacks or certainly the safeties coming up for big hits. It's a different animal. All right, so here you go. Cooper Flag, one of one debut patch autographed card out of a new Topps Chrome update. And I'm watching on my stream, I've got a Big Bodega Cards, which is Carl Anthony Towns. He and his team are ripping 100 cases of this, trying to pull these big cards. But you get two. So, you know, there was an Ohtani card, for frame of reference for folks, that had logo patches and a Kanji.

0: autograph and a regular autograph that went for over $12 million about 2 weeks ago. So to put things in perspective here. Flag not quite to that level, but certainly enough bounties out here. But here's what the Mavericks said. They want part of it, unlike when Paul Skeens had his logo patch and the Pirates didn't bother. And then eventually they looked silly because it only went for $1 million. And I say only because of where the market is right now. But two Maverick season premium lower-level tickets for 32 years. A signed game-worn Cooper flag jersey, rookie jersey, that is. A post-game photo op with Cooper flag. Private photo shoot with the Rookie of the Year trophy and the Larry O'Brien championship trophy. Okay. The one that they won, or the one on loan for the Knicks. VIP tour of the Mavericks practice facility with a team meet and greet. Private basketball experience for up to 10 guests at American Airlines Center. You could be like those guys that were trying out for that G League Detroit squad. How great was that?
1: Oh my God, we'll
0: circle back to that because it was the best.
1: Yes.
0: Road trip experience to see the Mavericks versus the Celtics, airfare, hotel, game tickets. We'll have to do the math on what tickets in the lower bowl are for the Mavericks. That's a pretty good package. I'll still take the cash.
2: Give me the money.
0: Yeah. It's going to be a couple of million, and I don't have to fly in or out of or move to Texas to make this thing happen. Not that I'm against Texas necessarily. He's Anthony. I'm Mike. Coming up next, Philly Talk on Fox. We are.
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6: And here's what you need to know.
7: There is still baseball going on in Boston. The White Sox and the Red Sox are tied at 10 apiece, and it's the bottom of the 11th inning. Red Sox have a man on first base, and they still have two outs to go. If they win this one, the Red Sox will have won 8 in a row. That's what the Braves are trying to do. They're trying to win 8 in a row, and right now they lead the Marlins 10-2 in Atlanta, and it's the bottom of the 8th inning. The Padres have a 3-1 lead over the Diamondbacks in Arizona, top of the 4th inning. Twins edge the Royals 4-3, while the Phillies outscore the Nationals 7-3. In the NFL, the Hall of Fame preseason game continues less than a minute to go. Arizona leads Carolina 30-27. Carson Beck hasn't played much in the second half, but was 15-19 for 188 yards and a touchdown for Arizona. In the WNBA, 1 minute to go, where the Sparks lead the Lynx 87-82. I'm Monty Bolaños.
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14: Hour two of the program begins. Welcome back in. Come on in. 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And as always, I am that little voice in your head. Welcome back in. At Anthony L. Gargano, where you find Anthony on Twitter. Find me over at Swollen Dome. Now, there was a little bit of NFL news that popped off as we're watching the Cardinals in the final minute here. 30-27. Boy, we crushed the
15: other. They're driving, man. Haynes is driving.
14: Haynes can't. I mean, come on. We've got names for days in this matchup. Carson Beck, that was a long time ago that he started, was great. But now we've got a game in the final minute, at just like the NFL would want in your regular season. What it built up for the first 59 minutes doesn't matter. Is it close late? Can we get a big drive?
15: And now it's the greatest Hall of Fame game ever.
14: No, this is true. I believe that. And yes. It's not just because we're doing the show right now. It's like
15: right. There
14: are points. Like, the point total was 35.5. That's usually an indicator of how poorly they expect things to go. Run the ball, just grind the clock, make it go away. We got a big throw to the right, moves the sticks. We down
15: good
14: it.
15: Point.
14: Oh, come on. Let's go to OT. Is there OT in the Hall of Fame?
15: 7 seconds to go. First to go at the 5, brother.
14: How great is this?

0: we watch the Hall of Fame game, so we're fully launched into football season. Jalen Hurts takes a lot of incoming. We've got our guy, Anthony, who's on the ground there. And here's probably spews a little of it out. We'll talk about it, where the barometer is there as the Eagles get ready to fight in the NFC East. We'll do it next here on Fox.
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7: Alongside my guy Anthony Gargano. 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So much going on, so much chaos in our sporting universe. Can't wait to hear that Haynes King call a little bit later on in the program. You know, we got to, you know, parse it out. And all good things that come to deliverance as we celebrate the Hall of Fame game and that chaotic finish, 33-30, your final. White Sox now up. They got out of it in the bottom of the 11th. Now top of 12, 11-10.
8: Look at that. On
7: third. White Sox. Go. White Sox. That's it. Much to my mom's chagrin, I will text her when they win this game. She'll wake up in Florida tomorrow going, leave me alone. Go away. Like, hey, turnabout's fair play, pal. All right, so we did the basketball side of things and the excitement and everybody busting out the jerseys of all those Sixers of the past and walking up and down, walking down the street and taking over. And then we look at the Philadelphia Eagles in the NFC East and another year of changes in the coaching realm. Jalen Hurts, you know, always the guy people like to watch him play until they don't. In Philadelphia, did that echo and reflect what the national narrative is? Is he more beloved, or is it still as vexing locally?
9: I think for the most part, he is absolutely beloved. They remember, he brought a Super Bowl, right? So, you know, the fact is he went to one and won another. And I think most fans you're an incredibly loyal fan base when you win. And most fans, they just hate all the rankings and the fact that they see him and they're, you know, he's 17 in this list and 19 in that list. And so they blanch at that and they don't understand it. Look, I think Jalen comes with his flaws, but he's an incredible winner. I think his biggest gene, he's got the winning gene. He knows how to, he may not be 6'4 and can throw dimes, but he throws a really nice deep ball. He's got a great feel for the game. You know, he's always had that. He was a coach's kid, Alabama, Oklahoma. He's a hard worker, wants to win. And I think this is a fascinating time for Jalen Hurts because, Mike, this is it. Like, his contract, it's up after next year, right? So this is when you start talking about extension. The Eagles have a dramatic new offense. Sean Mannion comes in from the Packers, and they're going to run this, you know, Ben Johnson,

0: curiosity. Curiouser and curiouser. Going straight out of Alice in Wonderland. Thanks, Monty. We'll revisit this one a little bit later on. In the, again, not my boy. Anthony Gargano in for Jason Smith. I'm Mike Garmin. As we continue.
1: You're afraid of Monty. I get it.
0: No, well, I mean, look, she's scrappy. She's scrappy. There's no question awesome. About it. Yeah, we keep our attention in the National Football League. A couple of guys got paid. Let's go through the particulars next here on Fox.
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0: Just watch.
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6: Jason, you and I have been doing this a minute, Anthony. There's always the what's behind door number two in the pragmatism of how things are adjudicated by leagues. I don't know. Let's go back to John Gruden what became a large investigation that really only nabbed him. I'll go back to all the Kaepernick stuff that suddenly got very quiet and go on and on and on. So this is the latest in that. We'll do the contracts, the running backs, and all that fun stuff as we celebrate the return of football. But since Larry Fitzgerald's heading into the Hall of Fame this weekend, kind of curious because he's never really officially retired or stepped away from football. Now, he hasn't played since 2020. Final few seasons, right? It was always the, all right, how much longer are you going to keep going? What do you want to do? And he kept stringing along. And he said it was a conversation that he'd heard his grandfather had had with a friend of his out of Chicago named John Stroger. Well, I remember them talking about retirement killing more people in our country than anything. And so that always kind of stuck with me. And so I just don't believe in retirement.
7: Oh, that's fabulous.
6: I like that. He goes, the last line was, I just think you transition into different phases, especially as an athlete.
7: That's fabulous. I love it.
6: I kind of dig great. That. And he goes on to talk about protesting the word and not having it be part of his vocabulary. And I can understand that, right? That was the longest time, right? My dad was a Chicago policeman who got ill and had to retire, and we were scared. And, you know, FCC compliancy, you know what the next word was going to be out of my mouth. It's like, and lo and behold, he's still down there in Clearwater, Florida, hanging out. Talk to him almost every day. He has lots of questions about contracts and chaos. But there it is. All these years later, but he had those moments going, well, that's it, huh? I got 2 years, T-minus 2 years, because that was the math at the time. And now here he is all these years later. But for Larry Fitzgerald, as he's getting ready to go into the Hall of Fame, looking like he could probably help more than a few franchises. We've talked about some of the receiving cores out there. He goes into the Hall of Fame, and I think about the fact that it's 2004, that draft class with him and Ben Roethlisberger and Eli Manning, Phillip Rivers, etc.
7: His father, right?
6: Yeah.
7: He's a sports writer.
6: Larry Sr. there in Minnesota.
7: Yeah, he was a sports writer. I think about that, too, because I have two boys who play football and baseball. And I'll go, you know, especially my little one, who's 13, who's pretty good. And I go, man, someday, that'd be nice.

0: I was Larry Fitzgerald Sr., you know? I'm negotiating your NIL contract since I coach in every sport.
1: Nicely done. Yeah, my daughter's heading to Vassar next week. She's going to go play. She's going to go play some soccer out there. So it's
0: That's awesome, man.
1: Beautiful thing.
0: Congratulations,
1: Yeah, she's getting ready for that fitness test next week, which means she's passed out right now after long workout.
0: That's awesome.
1: There you go. Add Anthony L. Gargano in the Twitterverse. 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Coming up next, the crazy world of Tampa Bay football. We are
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Anthony Gargano in with us. The King of Philadelphia. 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

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We roll on as the football festivities underway. 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And Carson Beck.

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12: It may have just been a preseason game between the Panthers and the Cardinals, but it was a thriller.
13: Game on the line. King, he's going to step up. Pumps, runs, goal line. Is he in? Yes!

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19: In baseball, it wasn't easy at Fenway, but the Red Sox pulled it off.
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21: swung and lined into center field. Base hit. Sogard runs third. This team is unstoppable. Darvin the hero. 12-11. Red Sox win it in 13.
19: You heard it on the Red Sox radio network. It took 13 innings, but they defeated the White Sox. The Braves have also won 8 in a row. They cruised past the Marlins 11-3 to complete the 3-game sweep. In the NFL, at the Hall of Fame preseason game, the Panthers took down the Cardinals 33-30 thanks to their rookie quarterback, Haynes King, who scored the rushing touchdown as time expired. He also threw for 180 yards and 2 touchdowns. And in the WNBA, it was Chelsea Gray who hit the game-winning 3 as the Aces beat the Fever in overtime, 86-84. I'm Monty Bolaños.

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10: It may have just been a preseason game between the Panthers and the Cardinals, but it was a thriller.
11: Game on the line. King, he's going to step up. Pumps, runs, goal line. Is he in? Yes! Carolina wins! Haynes King, king of the night.
10: You heard it all on NBC. Not only did Haynes King score the rushing touchdown as time expired, he also threw for 180 yards and two touchdowns as the Panthers defeated the Cardinals 33-30 in the Hall of Fame game. In baseball, the Braves have won 8 in a row. They crushed the Marlins 11-3. Atlanta is the second team to reach 70 wins so far this season. The Red Sox have also won 8 in a row. They were down 5 different times but managed to beat the White Sox 12-11 in 13 innings at Fenway. And in the WNBA, the Sparks topped the Lynx 89-82, snapping Minnesota's 10-game winning streak. I'm Monty Bolaños.
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12: 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It took 13 innings, but they defeated the White Sox. The Braves have also won 8 in a row. They cruised past the Marlins 11-3 to complete the 3-game sweep. In the NFL, at the Hall of Fame preseason game, the Panthers took down the Cardinals 33-30 thanks to their rookie quarterback, Haynes King, who scored the rushing touchdown as time expired. He also threw for 180 yards and 2 touchdowns. And in the WNBA, it was Chelsea Gray who hit the game-winning 3 as the Aces beat the Fever in overtime 86-84. I'm Monty Bolaños.
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21: And just like that, we are off and running here. It is two pros and a cup of Joe, Fox Sports Radio. He's LeVar Arrington. That guy's Brady Quinn. I'm Jonas Knox with you. You can always find this show on the iHeartRadio app. You can stream us there wherever you happen to be. You can find us on hundreds of affiliates all across the country. 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And how the hell are we feeling here on this Friday morning?
22: How about that game last night? Football's back, baby.
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10: There were guys in between, the D.D. 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

0: 24/7 culture forced. Like, even when we were in school, we did passing camps, right? Like,
1: yeah, but like Reggie, camps. Reggie didn't play a ton of 7-on-7. He was a track athlete. Like, he was, right. You know.
0: Yeah, but that was that point in time. That was when 7-on-7 like started to become like kind of like a thing. It started to bubble up. Was the 7-on-7? Yeah, I'm not saying
1: it was football. Don't bring that in this house.
0: All right? I'm just saying.
1: You keep that in your house.
0: Guys started kind of looking at it a little bit more favorably.
1: Weren't you an Under Armour guy?
0: The ball. Yeah.
1: Yeah. We must protect this house.
0: Click, clack.
1: Yeah.
2: Oh, I remember that.
1: Click, clack.
0: You see where that ain't one Denver championship. Elsewhere. That ain't one Under Armour championship.
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3: 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Up next, we got another edition of In Case You Missed It. It's yours right here on FSR.
0: Hey, fellas. Look, we've been talking all this football and good stuff like that. 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
10: The pitch low, throw to third base. It's a wild throw. Pete's going to score. Cubs win the ball game. Cubs win. Pete Crow Armstrong.
8: Cubs Radio Network on the call. That took place yesterday. Just wanted to make sure you guys were aware of that.
11: That's a fine.
8: Is that a fine?
11: We warned you yesterday. You had the opportunity to use the Red Sox, who had a great finish last night.
12: They did.
11: You could have done the preseason game, but you did that instead.
8: I didn't know if you guys had were aware of that, so I wanted to make sure that you were up to speed on it.
11: All right.
8: Yep. Elsewhere.
11: He's going to buy us dinner. I can't wait for this.
8: Elsewhere.
11: We're going to second dinner.
12: I'm not even
11: bringing
12: my wallet.
8: Things are a little bit awkward between Kawhi Leonard, the Clippers, and Pablo Torre. You know the whole circumventing of the salary cap investigation that continues on? Pablo Torre's been all over that and just sort of discussing, you know, the fact that the Clippers found ways to set up stuff that may not be legitimate. You know, companies to try and funnel money to Kawhi Leonard to, you know, appease him and stick with the Clippers. Apparently, this also had to do. Yeah, apparently the score.

0: scoreboard there at the Intuit Dome is the latest. He had an undisclosed sponsorship agreement worth millions of dollars with the company that designed the Clippers video board inside the Intuit Dome. Torrey interviewed someone identified it as, quote, an anonymous high-level source under contract for Intuit Dome who alleged that the sponsorship deal was, quote, 1,000% a way to circumvent the salary cap. It was funneling money from the Clippers through Daktronics back to Kawhi. Daktronics is the company that designed the video board. The Clippers have not commented on this latest report.
1: Good luck proving it. Here's the thing. This was always thought to be the case with the Patriots and Tom Brady. There were rumors that, Robert Kraft was circumventing the salary cap by helping him get into different various real estate deals, and that's, how they circumvented that. But again, hard to prove. So I understand what Pablo Torre is doing and trying to do it. It's incredibly interesting and noble for him trying to do this, but don't you think other owners would try to do this if that was the case?
0: Look, man.
1: And don't you think other owners would try to prove it too?
2: Don't you think other owners are doing it?
0: Yes.
2: They're all doing it.
0: Mark Cuban was pissed about Jalen Brunson going to the Mavericks so much so that Dallas got in trouble for it. And then Pablo Torre's hinted around the fact that there was some rumors that stuff was going on with Jalen Brunson and the Knicks based on the contract he signed. This just feels way more prevalent than anybody wants to be honest about.
2: Yeah.
0: But I shouldn't have been fined. I just want to put that out there on the
1: record. No, you were fine. And you will continue to be fine there. We are Buzzworth.
0: If you're spending time outside, it's important to know the potential risks of skin cancer. 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
6: And here's what you need to know.
7: It may have just been a preseason game between the Panthers and the Cardinals, but it was a thriller.
8: Game on the line. King, he's going to step up. Pumps, runs, goal line. Is he in? Yes! Carolina wins! Haynes King, king of the night.
7: You heard it all on NBC. Not only did Haynes King score the rushing touchdown as time expired, he also threw for 180 yards and two touchdowns as the Panthers defeated the Cardinals 33-30 in the Hall of Fame game. In baseball, the Braves have won 8 in a row. They crushed the Marlins 11-3. Atlanta is the second team to reach 70 wins so far this season. The Red Sox have also won 8 in a row. They were down 5 different times but managed to beat the White Sox 12-11 in 13 innings at Fenway. And in the WNBA, the Sparks topped the Lynx 89-82, snapping Minnesota's 10-game winning streak. I'm Monty Bolaños.
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0: I guess I don't know, because if I have my teeth, even if they're bad teeth, they're still my teeth, and chewing is different. Like, I've seen denture malfunctions take place, and let me tell you something. That's got to be an uncomfortable feeling knowing.
1: Hold on. That worse than toupees.
0: But here's the thing, right? I can work to get used to wearing a toupee because it's aesthetic. But
1: right, but the malfunction with a toupee is equally as bad.
0: Yeah. It's probably... yeah. I think teeth coming out of your face is worse than your hair coming off your head, though. I think teeth are more important than hair. So I'm going to go with hair because I'd rather have teeth. That's what I'm saying.
2: I don't know. Gust of wind's not knocking your teeth out.
0: Yeah, but still, bro. Like, the comfort of knowing that your teeth are your teeth and your mouth. Like, I use these bad boys. Like, your hair doesn't have any real function for you other than to, like, protect you from the sun and stuff like that. Like, who cares if I'm bald-headed? You know what I mean? Or I got to wear a toupee. But your teeth, like, your mouth is important, man. There's so much stuff that goes on with your mouth. You know what I mean? Like, your mouth.
2: Great point, man.
0: And in some cases, with an F. You know what I mean?
2: Yeah.
0: That mouth.
2: Hey.
0: Okay. You dig what I'm saying.
3: And that's it for Ray Ray's Roulette.
2: Well done, Ray Ray. Very creative. Well done.
0: Way to use that mouth, Lorena.
3: All teeth included.
0: Bam. Exactly. Which one would you choose, a toupee or your teeth?
3: I would definitely choose going with wigs. I love changing up hairstyles. I think that'd be really fun. I'd keep my teeth.
2: It is two pros and a cup of Joe here on Fox Sports Radio. LeVar Arrington, Brady Quinn, Jonas Knox with you. Coming up next, we're going to find out what somebody in the NFL had to say with their mouth right here on FSR.
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25: Jason Light, the GM for the Tampa Bay Buccaneers, talking about Baker Mayfield and the potential use of the franchise tag. Or you want to save it till top of next hour?
26: Yeah,
25: we're
26: what
25: up
26: about
25: against
26: Vita
25: it.
26: Vea too?
25: Yeah. I mean, I didn't know how much time you wanted to spend on this, so we could
27: I can't
25: do it
27: wait
25: now.
27: To hear y'all talk about it.
25: All right.
27: Let's save it for the next.
26: We got
27: hour.
26: Time okay. Next segment.
25: Yeah. All right. Now I would
27: you
25: say
27: talk
25: this.
27: Talk about Diana Rossini and Mike Vrabel.
25: Well,
27: I mean, because we only got like 2 minutes.
25: Hey, you know what? I'm glad
26: really
25: you brought that up.
26: You're really trying to perpetuate
25: hey,
26: this.
25: Hey, can I give NBC some credit here? I'll give NBC some credit. They discussed it. They brought it up, and they had a conversation and said, you know, like this happened. They talked about Mike Vrabel. They talked about the offseason. They even asked, hey, you know, and Mike Tomlin spoke about it and said, hey, if things go sideways, you know, it's going to be brought up and be a topic of conversation. So I will give them credit. That's how you knew you weren't watching an ESPN game, because NBC brought up the Vrabel-Rossini fiasco that went down this offseason. So.
27: I mean, I guess if you normalize things, you know, it doesn't seem like it's so bad, you know?
26: Man, you just can't give it up.
0: It really is. It's funny. Like, this is
27: I mean,
0: one of you're like, no,
27: we got a minute
0: it's still
27: and a
0: out
27: half.
0: The headlines. No, Lamar, just you're the only one still talking about it.
27: We got.

0: about a minute and a half. I just figured out. You know, Jonas has been doing the pot stirring. Like his new, patented move is doing the pot stirring. That's his wrestling move. That's his finisher, right? I just was just, you know, joining in. I felt left out. I mean, don't get on me because we got a short segment, and I hit y'all with a short segment topic.
1: What was the initial bet? Was it week one? Was that the?
2: Yeah, it was week one.
1: I mean, you think LeVar?
0: There
1: have
0: been no headlines. Hey,
1: you think you could
0: no,
2: LeVar?
0: Not, you guys LeVar's
2: doing
0: right.
2: his best.
0: He's no,
2: doing
0: LeVar
2: his best
0: is not trying to keep it
1: do you
0: going.
1: Think
0: just,
1: you could? Do you think you could keep this up for another month?
0: Of me doing it,
1: yeah.
0: joking around, 100%. I'll randomly shoot you guys with it.
2: You're gonna have.
0: I just randomly hit y'all with it just now. You know what I mean? I'll randomly, just because it's for jokes, it's for s and giggles. I mean, think about it. Nobody cares, which is crazy because depending on who it is, it's like we've tried to impeach a president over far less. I'm just saying.
1: Can a guy smoke a cigar?
0: All that man was doing was getting his shoes checked. And we ain't wanting for president no more. He wasn't in Sedona. We are Sports.
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6: W269 Cracker County Sheriff's Deputies working with the U.S. Postal Inspection Service and the Drug Enforcement Administration arrested two men related to the delivery of a parcel suspected of containing methamphetamine.
7: During the investigation, detectives observed 32-year-old James Knight of California and 33-year-old Taylor A. Cruz of Pennsylvania pick up a parcel that had been shipped from Compton, California to a home in Paducah. Detectives stopped their vehicle on South 22nd Street, and a narcotics detection canine conducted an open-air sniff and alerted to the odor of illegal narcotics. A search resulted in the recovery of a quantity of marijuana from Knight's person, and detectives located the parcel inside the vehicle. The parcel was found to contain over 2 pounds of suspected methamphetamine. Knight and Cruz were arrested and charged with trafficking in a controlled substance and possession of drug paraphernalia. Both men have extensive criminal histories and were taken to the McCracken County Regional Jail. I'm Mike Cooper.
6: Republican Senator Mitch McConnell has been discharged from a rehabilitation center and is said to be continuing his recovery from home. The former Senate leader was first admitted to the hospital on June 14th. He disclosed weeks later that his hospitalization was a result of a fall and that he was undergoing physical therapy. McConnell, who's 84, gave no specific date for his return to the Capitol, but senators are expected to soon leave Washington for the traditional August recess. Votes are unlikely for the next 5 weeks once they adjourn. He says on the advice of his doctors that he will continue his intense regimen of physical therapy from home during that work period, and he'll continue to engage with his staff and colleagues on Senate business. McConnell had polio in his early childhood and has long acknowledged some difficulty walking and climbing stairs as an adult. The office of the attending physician has said that McConnell was undergoing strenuous course of physical therapy and rehabilitation since he left the hospital, which includes multiple sessions a day designed to help rebuild strength and reduce the risk of future falls. The senator is determined to finish out his seventh term, which concludes in January. More news here later anytime at WestKentuckyStar.com.
8: Separation and divorce are among life's most painful experiences.
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4: I'm meteorologist Lou Jaton with your weekend forecast. Partly sunny with a chance of showers and thunderstorms today. High temperatures around 90, southwest winds at 5. For tonight, scattered showers and thunderstorms. Overnight lows in the low 70s. For Saturday, mostly sunny and warmer. High temperatures right around 90. And then for Sunday, mostly sunny with highs in the low 90s. Monday, back to work with mostly sunny skies and high temperatures in the low 90s. I'm meteorologist Lou Jaton on The Fan.
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7: Good day, everybody. Welcome in to the Leach Report. We are presented by Bobcat Enterprises, and happy to have you here to wrap up the week. We will get a lot of football talk in today with Adam Luckett from On3 Sports, KSR, as fall camp is officially underway for the Wildcats after they had their first practice yesterday. You also had the basketball team on a workout yesterday, the final one of the summer. So, and that Coach Pope opened that up to fans. So we'll talk about all of that. We'll also hear from Randy Moss from NBC Sports talking about the big news this week in racing with the series that Churchill and the New York Racing Association are doing, and the Preakness moving, and although we didn't get as much into the Preakness moving because we had to tape the interview with Randy a little earlier in the week, and that was, I think, the morning of the announcement of the Preakness move, but also talked to him about the big race tomorrow, which is the Whitney Fantastic Race up at Saratoga. So anyway, that's coming up here just a bit. Let's get right into the Wildcat news of the day. A service of Giuseppe's of Lexington. Start with some football news. Wide receiver Hardly Gilmore is dismissed from the team. This is according to a report from Jeff Drummond at CatsIllustrated.com. It's a violation of team rules, according to Jay Drum's story. So Hardly Gilmore decreases the depth in that wide receiver room for the Wildcats. He has

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9: 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Return, refresh, and refuel at Clark's. A lot of news breaking this week for Thoroughbred Racing as it pertains to the Triple Crown. Churchill Downs and the New York Racing Association announcing a partnership on Monday for a series of races for the three-year-olds, but that doesn't include the Preakness, and officials there announced on Wednesday that the Preakness is going to move to a date 22 days after the Kentucky Derby. So we reached out to NBC racing analyst Randy Moss to help sort all this out. First, Randy, what was your initial reaction when you heard about this new series, and then what you're thinking as you're trying to sort through it now?
10: Well, my initial reaction was that anything that can increase public awareness, that can increase public attention to the sport of thoroughbred racing is a good thing. But then my secondary reaction was like a lot of other people in the industry when you notice that the Preakness Stakes was excluded from the new series. And it was obviously excluded for a reason. And then the question becomes, why was the Preakness Stakes excluded? And what does it mean for the Triple Crown? I mean, look, we've all known for a long time that without a league office in thoroughbred racing, it's every man for himself, every woman for herself. Churchill Downs Incorporated has done an amazing job with the Kentucky Derby. NYRA, New York Racing Association, has done an amazing job with Saratoga, the rebuilding Belmont Park. First Racing has created the Pegasus World Cup at Gulfstream. They've done a good job keeping Santa Anita going in the face of economic headwinds. But they don't always play nicely together. It can be very dysfunctional at times, the sport of horse racing. And I think that's what we're seeing here with the exclusion of the Preakness Stakes in this new series. Hopefully, cooler heads will eventually prevail.
9: Churchill is the only publicly held company of the three entities that operate the three legs of the Triple Crown, but all of these entities are operating in a similar fashion to a publicly held company in that they're serving their stakeholders, shareholders, etc., and there's this is just kind of underscores what's long been talked about in racing. There's no central body to kind of get everybody at the table and work this out. So they're all trying to go at it on their own.

0: controlled substance and possession of drug paraphernalia. Both men have extensive criminal histories and were taken to the McCracken County Regional Jail. I'm Mike Cooper.
1: Republican Senator Mitch McConnell has been discharged from a rehabilitation center and is said to be continuing his recovery from home. The former Senate leader was first admitted to the hospital on June 14th. He disclosed weeks later that his hospitalization was a result of a fall and that he was undergoing physical therapy. McConnell, who's 84, gave no specific date for his return to the Capitol, but senators are expected to soon leave Washington for the traditional August recess. Votes are unlikely for the next 5 weeks once they adjourn. He says on the advice of his doctors that he will continue his intense regimen of physical therapy from home during that work period, and he'll continue to engage with his staff and colleagues on Senate business. McConnell had polio in his early childhood and has long acknowledged some difficulty walking and climbing stairs as an adult. The office of the attending physician has said that McConnell was undergoing strenuous course of physical therapy and rehabilitation since he left the hospital, which includes multiple sessions a day designed to help rebuild strength and reduce the risk of future falls. The senator is determined to finish out his seventh term, which concludes in January. More news here later anytime at WestKentuckyStar.com.
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3: Training camp, media day earlier this week. So, Adam, as we head into this phase, you'll be covering this on a daily basis. What are the biggest questions you'll be looking to get insight on when you do post-practice interviews this month?
4: Yeah, I think number one, Tom, it's just health of the football team, staying healthy. I think that's one of the bigger storylines when you kind of look at this team. There's a lot of guys that have some injury histories. That's number one. We want this team to stay healthy and then just see how things come together. Wide receiver's a big, I think, kind of question mark here. Linebacker, how they're doing at linebacker because they seem a little thin there. And then I think probably the biggest thing I'll be watching all season is just – Kenny Minchie, the development, and does Will Stein's track record of high-level quarterback play and offenses that follow him in year one. That's what I'll be watching closely as, you know, we start this little fall camp grind and then get into the season when the games are actually played.
3: Carly Gilmore is out of the mix now, dismissed from the team for a violation of team rules per the report yesterday from your all's team. It's not that he was their number one guy, but he was an experienced guy. He'd had some production on the field, so he was in the mix, at least coming into the summer for some opportunities. So it just decreases their depth. We are probably go into the season waiting to see who emerges as the lead guy, right?
4: Right, absolutely. I think the depth hit is probably the biggest there. And just from an experience standpoint, Tommy is one of the more experienced wideouts on this roster just from, you know, snaps played, just looking at it that way. So obviously you're going to have to backfill that in some way. I think it puts some of their lower, I won't say lower end, but some of the maybe not as thought of guys or unproven guys they added in the transfer portal class, it puts them in a bigger spotlight. I think it opens an opportunity for a guy like Kenny Darby, a true freshman, or maybe one of the other freshmen like Prince Jean or Denarius Gray, gives them a chance to maybe take some snaps. But I think we're looking at, you know, I don't think it really changes the top two to three receivers. I think we entered this knowing that DJ Miller, Shane Carr, and Nick Anderson, it starts there with them. And then Harley, I think, was kind of in that second wave, that mix there. So you take him out of that, I think it puts more importance on the top three. Like, can a true number one or a true top guy emerge? Stein talked about how DJ Miller, like, he needs to really bring it here. He's got all the potential, but he's got to do it every day. If he wants to be an NFL player now or in the future, it starts now. And then Nick Anderson is the other one. He's just had a hard time staying healthy. But when he was last season, he was awesome at Oklahoma. But he's starting this camp, you know, on the side. He's not doing football practice activities yet. He's trying to get healthy from some unknown injury that he's dealing with. So it puts a bigger spotlight, I definitely think, on that receiver room. They've got a lot of guys there, but they do need a number one guy to emerge, a top guy to emerge. Anderson could potentially be it, but we just don't know. He's kind of a wild card right now. And I think it puts more pressure on Miller. They really need Miller to kind of become a guy that can live up to that feed the studs mantra.
3: Yeah, I mean, for him, it's a tremendous opportunity that is there for the taking, and they need it. But it just kind of underscores what Coach Stein said at Media Day about, you know, you need to have the mindset of being

0: being 100% locked in if you're DJ Miller, because this is your chance to, in this offense, with that opportunity, to, you know, really turn some heads as far as the next level.
1: Yeah, absolutely. And, you know, just put it bluntly, make yourself some more money. Like,
0: absolutely.
1: You have a big year, Kentucky's probably going to pay you some more. And not only Kentucky's going to pay you some more, you're going to climb up draft boards so you can keep those big paychecks rolling in. So, yeah, big opportunity for him here. He's got a chance to become a real guy for Kentucky in this offense, I think, and one of their top guys. So a lot is on the line, I think, for DJ Miller this year.
0: Could they use a guy like Skinner, who is more of a hybrid type of tight end, you know, where Boyer's more like, you know, one-third offensive tackle, two-thirds tight end kind of guy.
1: Right.
0: Skinner's more of a, you know, some percentage tight end, some percentage slot receiver. Could they make use of him a little bit because of the depth at wide receiver?
1: Yeah, I think that's definitely going to happen. I think you're going to see both Skinner and Willie do some split out type receiver type stuff. But yeah, I definitely think Skinner is going to help them kind of supplement the lack of proven production at receiver. I think the tight ends are going to be heavily involved. And I wouldn't sleep on running backs in the passing game. We kind of saw what Jason Patterson did a little bit last year as a receiver. And then C.J. Baxter, I believe, his healthy year at Texas, he had 25% reception, so he's also going to help, I think, in the passing game.
0: More with Adam Luckett when we return. It's the Leach Report, Radio Network.
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1: 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Next up, Lee K. Howard from WKYT, talking about that open basketball practice yesterday for the Cats.
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16: Like at about 9:45, and quickly had to figure out childcare. And luckily, Tom, I brought my camera home the night before and was able to get in the car and get down to Rupp Arena like a lot of fans did as well. But, yeah, that was the most impromptu practice that I've ever attended.
1: And what did you take away from what you saw?
16: You know what? It was really good to get to watch these guys. We've seen very minimal video clips that the sports video department at Kentucky have put out. And so there was a lot to like. I mean, there was a lot to take in for 90 minutes, which that's the other part of it. I can remember covering, Calipari from, maybe once a year or time to time would give us 20 minutes or so to shoot some video of one of his basketball practices. But that was a full 90-minute workout that we were able to sit there and watch and get video of. And, you know, this is looks like it's going to be a team so much more similar.

0: Also, Sydney McLaughlin Lamroni was a one-year superstar at UK and has been an even bigger superstar on the national stage in track. So, happy birthday, one and all. Josh Caddis activated by the Bengals after recovering from a leg injury. Glad to see that. Volleyball, first exhibition game tomorrow for Coach Craig Skinner. And comedy, 5 o'clock at Coliseum against Ohio University. Have a great weekend, everybody. See you Monday on the
1: Thanks for
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3: And 101.7 W269 DO Simpson.
4: Crockett County Sheriff's deputies working with the U.S. Postal Inspection Service and the Drug Enforcement Administration arrested two men related to the delivery of a parcel suspected of containing methamphetamine.
5: During the investigation, detectives observed 32-year-old James Knight of California and 33-year-old Taylor A. Cruz of Pennsylvania pick up a parcel that had been shipped from Compton, California to a home in Paducah. Detectives stopped their vehicle on South 22nd Street, and a narcotics detection canine conducted an open-air sniff and alerted to the odor of illegal narcotics. A search resulted in the recovery of a quantity of marijuana from Knight's person, and detectives located the parcel inside the vehicle. The parcel was found to contain over 2 pounds of suspected methamphetamine. Knight and Cruz were arrested and charged with trafficking in a controlled substance and possession of drug paraphernalia. Both men have extensive criminal histories and were taken to the McCracken County Regional Jail. I'm Mike Cooper.
4: Republican Senator Mitch McConnell has been discharged from a rehabilitation center and is said to be continuing his recovery from home. The former Senate leader was first admitted to the hospital on June 14th. He disclosed weeks later that his hospitalization was a result of a fall and that he was undergoing physical therapy. McConnell, who's 84, gave no specific date for his return to the Capitol, but senators are expected to soon leave Washington for the traditional August recess. Votes are unlikely for the next 5 weeks once they adjourn. He says on the advice of his doctors that he will continue his intense regimen of physical therapy from home during that work period, and he'll continue to engage with his staff and colleagues on Senate business. McConnell had polio in his early childhood and has long acknowledged some difficulty walking and climbing stairs as an adult. The office of the attending physician has said that McConnell was undergoing strenuous course of physical therapy and rehabilitation since he left the hospital, which includes multiple sessions a day designed to help rebuild strength and reduce the risk of future falls. The senator is determined to finish out his 7th term, which concludes in January. More news here later anytime at WestKentuckyStar.com.
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12: I'm meteorologist Lou Jaton with your weekend forecast. Partly sunny with a chance of showers and thunderstorms today. High temperatures around 90, southwest winds at 5. For tonight, scattered showers and thunderstorms. Overnight lows in the low 70s. For Saturday, mostly sunny and warmer. High temperatures right around 90. And then for Sunday, mostly sunny with highs in

0: replaced, or Kentucky has been replaced by North Carolina instead. So it's a little bit of a bummer, but they still got Virginia on the schedule. Kentucky's schedule, I think, overall is going to be really good. I think I'm really excited about the schedule that they're playing.
1: You're excited for the schedule?
0: I am. I think that, you know, if you look at the competition, now I know the Rupp Arena home
2: schedule. Rural, man.
0: Well, it's all, but you know what, though? People say that it's always been like that.
2: You think so?
0: Go back throughout the years. Like, yeah, I mean, there's years where they brought in North Carolina and some exciting teams. But really, overall, if you go back throughout the years, at Rupp Arena, there's been a lot of just kind of games. Like, a lot of their games now are going to be played on neutral site games.
1: Yeah,
0: it's just,
1: I don't know,
0: kind of the way it is.
1: I really like the schedule they had last year. You had North Carolina come in at Rupp Arena. You had Indiana come. Like, those are those marquee games, man. Like, Rupp Arena is different when you have those marquee games, man. Sometimes, like, you know, these regular games that they have, you know, against Bryant,
0: Well, you got to play somebody. You can't play
1: fans
0: all.
1: Fans fall asleep, man. Like,
0: yeah, but you can't play.
1: Like, Rupp Arena falls asleep.
0: When you're playing the schedule that they're playing, which I think is a tough schedule overall,
1: yeah,
0: you got to mix in some, you know, guaranteed wins. Those are not games that are necessarily going to build your resume when it comes to the tournament, but it makes that win total look nice.
1: It makes it, yeah, that's the good part about it. You do want to, like, see your guys, you know, how do they match up against the elite of the elite.
0: So yeah. All right.
1: Kind of the thing.
0: We got to take a break. 859-280-2287. If you want to get in on the Clark's Pub and Shop phone line, you can give us a call. We got to talk about your playlist yesterday on KSR.
1: Ooh,
0: we're going to go back and review that.
1: I didn't even
0: that.
1: Get to hear all of it.
0: Well, I played it. I'll tell you which songs of your list that I did play. Okay. And some other news as well. And it's a Feel Good Friday show, so give us a call. Right here on the KSR pre-show. We'll be right back.
3: It's Shannon the Dude, and to talk to me and Billy, give us a call on the Clark's Pup and Shop phone line at 859-280-2287.
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0: I'm not giving a toast. No. My plan is to be toasted, not giving the toast.
1: Okay. Yeah, I thought, okay.
0: Well, that'll be you, though. You'll be the one. You'll be the drunkest one there. We already know that.
1: No, I will not.
0: I'll bring you a couple of pocket fireball shots, those little mini shots. You love those little pocket shots.
1: Yeah.
0: And you get Mario going on the fireball, and it's over.
1: Hey. I mean, we are celebrating. This is a celebration, Shannon the Dude. We're celebrating Billy's wedding.
0: We
1: have to celebrate in style.
0: So, like I said, I'm really excited for that. I'm excited for everybody to be in their brown suits. I want to see how that looks.
1: I picked mine up yesterday. You know, they showed me how to put a pocket square.
0: Oh, yours wasn't.
1: Mine
0: was already in there. Like mine was already in place because they know Shannon can't fold a pocket square. Let's fold it up for him. Let's take care of him like he's a child.
1: Yeah.
0: And but no, they got that. And then I'm looking forward to Ryan's prayer. And then there's going to be a big entrance. I understand from everybody. So
1: don't want to spoil it.
0: No. But I'm looking forward to it. We'll maybe talk a little bit more about it later on. 859-280-2287. We got to take a break. This is the KSL Pre-Show.
2: Hello, I'm Gary Fogle. Welcome to Kentucky Sports Memories. And today, one of Coach Diddle's tactics down at Western Kentucky University, one of his tactics to keep a player on his team.
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2: E.A. Diddle was the head men's basketball coach at Western Kentucky University for 42 seasons, retiring in 1964. During the mid-50s, Ronnie Clark was one of the captains and a guard on his team, and Clark says Diddle used all types of mental approaches with his players to motivate them and other things. For example, Tom Marshall was an All-American for WKU, and he almost left the program until Diddle used one of his brilliant plans to keep him. Ronnie Clark explains.
4: And Marshall was temperamental. He quit the team on Friday night before we were playing Eastern at home. He said, I'm not going to play with these guys. I just don't want to play anymore. Mr. Diddle helped him pack his stuff out. We lived in his dorm. He gave him 12 big red towels and said, goodbye, Tom. And in Bowling Green, when you go south toward Franklin, there's a viaduct, a railroad goes under the bridge. When he left, he called the state police and told them Marshall left and stole all those towels, and I want him picked up. And so when Marshall got to that bridge there, south of Bowling Green, state police called Mr. Diddle back and said, Coach, we found him. What you want us to do? He said, just ask him if he wants to play ball or go to jail. So he came back that day and practiced. He didn't practice it. He came back for the game on Saturday and scored 44 points.
2: Might not have been the most ethical and fair way to keep a guy on the team, but it worked. And Marshall was a two-time All-American at WKU. My thanks to Ronnie Clark for his comments and his story there. And, of course, my thanks to you for listening as we wrap up the show this week. Hope you have a great weekend and hope to see you right back here next week. I look forward to spending time with you then. Until that time, I'm Gary Fogle, and this is Kentucky Sports Memories.
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7: I'm meteorologist Lou Jeton with your weekend forecast. Partly sunny with a chance of showers and thunderstorms today. High temperature is around 90. Southwest winds at 5. For tonight, scattered showers and thunderstorms. Overnight lows in the low 70s. For Saturday, mostly sunny and warmer. High temperatures right around 90. And then for Sunday, mostly sunny with highs in the low 90s. Monday, back to work with mostly sunny skies.

0: He was laid up in the hospital for like a week because he had his jaw broken. But now he's trying to call out NFL players and saying basically that once his boxing career is over, he could jump into the NFL. I'm like, dude, I don't think so. I don't think it works like that.
1: Yeah.
0: How old is he now? How old is Jake Paul? Is he 30 yet?
1: That's a good question. I don't know if he's 30 yet, but let's see. I'm going to look it up right now.
0: Jake Paul, he is 29.
1: He is 29 years old.
0: But, I mean, let's be real. The average NFL player retires, like, what, mid-30s? Maybe even younger than that?
1: Yeah.
0: There's no way if
1: it's still two different sports.
0: Yeah, I mean, if he retired from boxing next year when he's 30, there's no way he just jumps on an NFL team.
1: No.
0: He's just,
1: no. NFL, like, come on, man. Like, NFL is a different level, man. Especially for a 30-year-olds in the NFL, that's close to their prime. Like, they still can do some stuff out there on the field.
0: So school started back yesterday here in Jefferson County. I don't know about Fayette County. Did you ever decide or look up to see if they
1: started? No, I didn't.
0: But since I am a spokesman for the Kentucky Department of Highway Safety, I feel like I've got to mention this. Did you know, Mario, there's new traffic laws when it comes to stopping for school buses? Do you know
1: what
0: about
1: these
0: this?
1: Traffic laws? No, I didn't know.
0: All right, I don't want you to get a ticket. Okay, so before, if you were on a four-lane highway, I want you to picture this, a four-lane highway.
1: Yep.
0: Two lanes going one way, two lanes going the other.
1: Another way.
0: All right, the two lanes going in the opposite direction of a bus didn't have to stop before. Now you do. So now if you're on a four-lane highway, even if you're on one of those two lanes that are going the opposite direction of the bus, you have to stop.
1: You're telling me if you're on the whole other side of the road, you're on the whole other side of the yellow lines, you have to stop for the bus.
0: That's the new law.
1: Wow.
0: Now, there is one exception here.
1: Yeah.
0: If there's a barrier in the median, you don't have to. So, like for instance, if we're going down, a big highway and it's got
1: a
0: big concrete barrier in the middle, you don't have to stop if a school bus is on the other side of that.
1: Okay,
0: but if there's no barrier,
1: you have to stop.
0: You have to stop. But if you don't, you can get a ticket. So I just
1: you got to keep the kids safe.
0: Maybe
1: whatever it takes.
0: I want to make sure also Ryan's aware of that too, because he's our he's our guy that gets more tickets than anybody.
1: He's the worst driver, Shannon.
0: Yeah. All right. One more time. Let me tell you on the way out of here. Promo code KSR on DraftKings. Spend $5 to get 150 in rewards within 14 days. You can do live bets, same game parlays, player props. 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It's all there for you on the DraftKings Sportsbook. All right, Mario, thanks for filling in. You're on vacation next week too, right? You and Mario and Marissa, you're all going on a honeymoon together, right?
1: Yeah, well, no, sir. I am on vacation.
0: Okay.
1: I will not be joining that honeymoon.
0: I thought maybe you were going to document the honeymoon or something.
1: No,
0: because you and Billy are both out.
1: Very funny, Shane.
0: All right.
1: Very
0: well, I will see you tomorrow in your brown suit. Billy's wedding. Looking forward to it.
1: It's going
0: to
1: be a lot of fun.
0: It's the event of the summer. And I'm sure that. Are you going to take pictures, by the way? They should have hired you as the photographer.
1: No, Billy doesn't want me to work.
0: Oh, okay.
1: But we'll get a few photos here and there. We have to.
0: Yeah. Well, I'll be here to talk about it on Monday. KSR is coming up next. We'll talk to you later.
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10: I'm Dan Patrick, and this is Above the Noise. Replacing Nick Saban was never going to be easy. There wasn't just a championship pedigree. There was a standard established that was closer to a dynasty. 2 years into the Kalen DeBoer era, that standard suddenly feels a lot farther away. Alabama's coming off consecutive four-loss seasons, finished 124th nationally in rushing yards, and more surprisingly, the recruiting class coming up sits outside the nation's elite. At this stage, Alabama trails programs such as Minnesota, Vandy, Cal, Kentucky, Georgia Tech. Recruiting rankings this early should always be viewed with some caution, but this is also something Alabama fans aren't accustomed to seeing. There's plenty of time to change. A strong season and a late recruiting surge can ease much of the concern. But the warning signs are starting to stack up. And now, for the first time in a long time, Alabama appears to look like they're the ones trying to catch up. I'm Dan Patrick, and this is Above the Noise. 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
13: I'm meteorologist Lou Jaton with your weekend forecast. Partly sunny with a chance of showers and thunderstorms today. High temperatures around 90. Southwest winds at 5. For tonight, scattered showers and thunderstorms. Overnight lows in the low 70s. For Saturday, mostly sunny and warmer. High temperatures right around 90. And then for Sunday, mostly sunny with highs in the low 90s. Monday, back to work with mostly sunny skies and high temperatures in the low 90s. I'm meteorologist Lou Jaton on The Fan.
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15: 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I'm Matt Jones here, getting ready for the Billy wedding weekend. Woo-hoo. 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
4: 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All right, so people are telling me my flowers are hydrangea.
5: Hydrangeas.
4: What?
5: Hydrangeas.
4: Hydrangeas. And yeah. They say when it rains, they carry water and they droop, but that they'll come back. But you said they only bloom for 3 to 5 weeks a year.
6: That's what one of my guys said. Yeah, they only bloom.
4: That feels like not a great investment.
6: 3 to 5 weeks.
4: About 3 to 5 weeks.
6: Yeah.
4: But they didn't look dead. They just were drooping. So maybe that's the water. Maybe Shannon, when they dry, they'll be back perky.
6: Bounce back.
7: Yeah. That's good. Maybe. You'll be
4: probably
7: all right.
4: Not.
6: Come back for the year.
4: But either way, these are things I don't want to think about.
8: You're thinking about them now.
4: But it's I'm not thinking go about away. Them right now.
6: Your fountain was working still yesterday, so.
4: Sort of. That thing's a whole thing. 772-774-5254 is the text machine. Nick Senzel plays for the Legends.
6: He didn't play last night.
4: They say he's hurt.
6: Okay.
4: Speaking of the Reds, let me just, before we get to Kentucky, I'm not, people keep asking me, like, are you back? Because they're on a little bit of a streak.
6: They just swept the A's.
4: They're now 56-58, 4.5 back of the wild card. At this time last year, they were 7 back.
6: And made it.
4: I'm still not there. Hunter Green got hurt.
6: Yeah.
4: He's probably out for the rest of the year.
6: I heard that.
4: So, and they have a series here that where they're playing decent teams. They've got, but they remember at the end of the year, they got like 7 games versus the Dodgers, 6 or 7 games versus the Braves. They're tough
6: schedule.
4: So I'm not in yet, just for the record. Now, if we sweep the Nationals this weekend, we'll talk.
8: But you're close. You're considering getting back in.
4: They at the Nationals and then the White Sox. If they can win 4 of those 6 to get to 500. Then we'll talk about it. But they're on the road. I'm just going to expect them to go 0-6, and then I can begin football. I did watch the game, though, yesterday during Matt and Myron on my little computer.
6: There is something historical going on with the Reds. Sal Stewart could become the first rookie to lead the league in RBI since, like, Ted Williams.
4: That's good.
6: That's amazing.
4: I'm amazed because we have no one ever on base. So it's amazing to me that he gets all these RBIs.
6: Solo home run.
4: Yeah, they have Ellie hitting right before him, though. That probably helps. All right, so they did a football and basketball practice. Of course, I thought yesterday's show was fun because we were doing the whole basketball practice thing. The only thing that came out after the show is that Jerome Morton won the summer basketball challenge. Basically, I guess with the stats they use, he had the best summer of all the players. What do you think of that? Is he like, he's going to be a real contributor, isn't he? I mean, he's kind of been an afterthought when we thought about this team, but I think he's going to be a real contributor.
8: Yeah, I think he'll be big in like a come in and just play as hard as you can for, 10 minutes a game, especially defensively. We're still not clear on what he won. He had the most wins of the summer. I don't know if that just means they count every time you play five on five or you're on the winning side or won certain drills. But he and Malachi.
4: But he won something.
8: Yeah.

0: Got his helmet on in the car.
1: Hanging around.
2: I'm not tracking him. I'm just saying that, you know, there is a, the moment I think that they feel like that can happen, I think it it would happen. Now, of course, look, somebody calls and says, hey, we're going to put you on the guaranteed roster of the Cowboys. He's probably going to go. But I think for right now, that's where it is. All right, we'll talk a little bit about the football and then take a call. 859-280-2287.
3: Hello, I'm Gary Fogle. Welcome to Kentucky Sports Memories. And today, one of Coach Diddle's tactics down at Western Kentucky University, one of his tactics to keep a player on his team.
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3: E.A. Diddle was the head men's basketball coach at Western Kentucky University for 42 seasons, retiring in 1964. During the mid-50s, Ronnie Clark was one of the captains and a guard on his team, and Clark says Diddle used all types of mental approaches with his players to motivate them and other things. For example, Tom Marshall was an All-American for WKU, and he almost left the program until Diddle used one of his brilliant plans to keep him. Ronnie Clark explains.
5: And Marshall was temperamental. He quit the team on Friday night before we were playing Eastern at home. He said, I'm not going to play with these guys. I just don't want to play anymore. Mr. Diddle helped him pack his stuff out. We lived in his dorm. He gave him 12 big red towels and said, goodbye, Tom. And in Bowling Green, when you go south toward Franklin, there's a viaduct, a railroad goes under the bridge. But when he left, he called the state police and told them Marshall left and stole all those towels, and I want him picked up. And so when Marshall got to that bridge there, south of Bowling Green, state police called Mr. Diddle back and said, Coach, we found him, what you want us to do? He said, just ask him if he wants to play ball or go to jail. So he came back that day and practiced. He didn't practice. He came back for the game on Saturday and scored 44 points.
3: Might not have been the most ethical and fair way to keep a guy on the team, but it worked. And Marshall was a two-time All-American at WKU. My thanks to Ronnie Clark for his comments and his story there. And, of course, my thanks to you for listening as we wrap up the show this week. Hope you have a great weekend and hope to see you right back here next week. I look forward to spending time with you then. Until that time, I'm Gary Fogle, and this is Kentucky Sports Memories.
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8: I'm meteorologist Lou Jaton with your weekend forecast. Partly sunny with a chance of showers and thunderstorms today. High temperatures around 90, southwest winds at 5. For tonight, scattered showers and thunderstorms. Overnight lows in the low 70s. For Saturday, mostly sunny and warmer. High temperatures right around 90. And then for Sunday, mostly sunny with highs in the low 90s. Monday, back to work with mostly sunny skies and high temperatures in the low 90s. I'm meteorologist Lou Jaton on The Fan.
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2: How do you say the flower again? Hydrangeas.
1: Hydrangeas.
2: Hydrangeas. Angie says, I have hydrangeas. Don't listen to these guys. The rainfall makes them droop down. They'll come back. But you can also go outside and do what I do and give them pep talks. I think I will do that today.

0: just here in Lexington 2 days ago. East end of town, we had 4.5 inches of rain on Paris Pike. It didn't rain a drop at the Fayette Mall. So, you know, you hope, if for Billy's sake, if you're going to be outside, you're in the Fayette Mall part of Lancaster. Wow.
1: Will he be on Paris Pike, or will he be at Fayette Mall? This is what we're talking about.
0: Or is he going to be right in the middle? He's going to be betwixt the two, as we would say in the country.
1: Mario gets rained on. Ryan does not.
2: What side of the aisle do we sit on?
1: That's right. All right. Hey, Chris Bailey.
0: Which side of the aisle you're on?
1: Chris Bailey, WKYT, at Kentucky Weather on Twitter. Thank you very much, my friend.
0: You're welcome. And, guys, if you all are outside tomorrow and need an update, text me, call me. We'll give you some play-by-play.
1: Oh, okay. I got you. All right. Thank you, man. Appreciate it.
3: Wow.
1: Now, what do you do if you're
3: here? We're going to get drenched, aren't we?
2: Yeah. I kind of feel like Chris was playing it nice to not be a bummer, too.
1: I kind of think, I know Billy. They're going to push it, Shane.
3: Yes. Mm-hmm.
1: They're going to push it. Uh-huh. I think they're going to try.
2: He's hard-headed. He wants to stick to it.
3: And so much planning has gone into this.
1: I think he's going to push it. So I think we could get wet.
2: I just got my shoes reshined and polished for this. Do I need to change to boots?
1: I think it could be a boot day. I think I've just changed. I think I'm going to wear boots.
3: Oh, no. I'm definitely bringing an umbrella.
2: Ponchos.
3: We're outside.
4: We're going to have a sopping wet Ryan Lemon doing the prayer. That's good.
2: I have an update on the body of water. Okay. It is the Dix River.
1: So it's neither the Kentucky River.
2: It is a tributary of the Kentucky River.
1: It's Dix River.
2: So we'll be overlooking the Dix River.
3: So it's part of the Kentucky River.
2: Yes. A tributary.
1: So where's Lake Harrington?
2: Because
1: a bunch of the listeners said that's what was there.
2: Well, then the river leads into that, right?
3: Sure.
1: Okay. By the way, a lot of people have said they think it's neat that you're praying.
3: Yeah.
1: They've asked if Mario can film your prayer. Would you be okay with that?
3: Sure. Just put your heads down, your eyes closed, bow your head.
4: Yeah, how's he going to film doing that?
1: I think God allows you...
4: To film it?
1: God allows Mario, he gets a break for social media.
4: I don't think God cares about social media.
1: God has a prayer social media asterisk.
4: Well, yeah. He's up to something.
3: A prayer pass.
2: Churches stream every Sunday.
1: Yeah, Somebody's got to work the camera.
3: Good point.
2: It's to help get the message out.
1: So are you okay with that?
3: Sure.
1: Okay. I think that would be sweet. That's all we'll film.
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12: Crockett County Sheriff's deputies working with the U.S. Postal Inspection Service and the Drug Enforcement Administration arrested two men related to the delivery of a parcel suspected of containing methamphetamine.
13: During the investigation, detectives observed 32-year-old James Knight of California and 33-year-old

0: Taylor A. Cruz of Pennsylvania pick up a parcel that had been shipped from Compton, California to a home in Paducah. Detectives stopped their vehicle on South 22nd Street, and a narcotics detection canine conducted an open-air sniff and alerted to the odor of illegal narcotics. A search resulted in the recovery of a quantity of marijuana from Knight's person, and detectives located the parcel inside the vehicle. The parcel was found to contain over 2 pounds of suspected methamphetamine. Knight and Cruz were arrested and charged with trafficking in a controlled substance and possession of drug paraphernalia. Both men have extensive criminal histories and were taken to the McCracken County Regional Jail. I'm Mike Cooper.
1: Republican Senator Mitch McConnell has been discharged from a rehabilitation center and is said to be continuing his recovery from home. The former Senate leader was first admitted to the hospital on June 14th. He disclosed weeks later that his hospitalization was a result of a fall and that he was undergoing physical therapy. McConnell, who's 84, gave no specific date for his return to the Capitol, but senators are expected to soon leave Washington for the traditional August recess. Votes are unlikely for the next 5 weeks once they adjourn. He says on the advice of his doctors that he will continue his intense regimen of physical therapy from home during that work period, and he'll continue to engage with his staff and colleagues on Senate business. McConnell had polio in his early childhood and has long acknowledged some difficulty walking and climbing stairs as an adult. The office of the attending physician has said that McConnell was undergoing strenuous course of physical therapy and rehabilitation since he left the hospital, which includes multiple sessions a day designed to help rebuild strength and reduce the risk of future falls. The senator is determined to finish out his seventh term, which concludes in January. More news here later anytime at WestKentuckyStar.com.
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9: I'm meteorologist Lou Jaton with your weekend forecast. Partly sunny with a chance of showers and thunderstorms today. High temperatures around 90, southwest winds at 5. For tonight, scattered showers and thunderstorms. Overnight lows in the low 70s. For Saturday, mostly sunny and warmer. High temperatures right around 90. And then for Sunday, mostly sunny with highs in the low 90s. Monday, back to work with mostly sunny skies and high temperatures in the low 90s. I'm meteorologist Lou Jaton on The Fan.
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11: 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Text machine is 772-774-5254. About to go to the phone, but one person writes, Matt, that's why you all had to wear brown. It gets muddy. Nobody knows.
12: There you go. Just rolling around in the mud.
11: See, yeah. It all comes full circle. Uh-huh. Mm-hmm.
13: After trying mine on, though, yesterday, we should have gone darker brown for mud. I think these could get pretty dirty. We're pretty light.
14: We're kind of tan. Yeah.
11: I think they look good. Thank you.
13: No, it looks good, but we need the weather to help.
11: And thank you to Logan's for doing that.
14: Absolutely.
12: Yes.
14: Hooked us up.
11: They have hooked us up. Go out and see the good folks there. Logan's, one person writes, Matt, I like to listen to you all while I'm fishing. I'm doing it right now. Who's the biggest fisherman of the group? Well, it ain't me.
14: I love to fish. I grew up fishing a lot.
11: When's the last time you fished?
14: Well, my parents lived on a lake in Florida. Recently.
11: When's the last time
14: I guess it'd be 5 years ago before they moved. Well, I guess it was 3 years ago.
11: Okay. Mario, you ever fished? Drew?
13: I fished a lot growing

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9: 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One person writes, Matt, I really enjoyed Mario's Ox Cord Day. Should we do it for all of the rest of you all, too, one day?
10: Great idea.
9: Yeah, that's a good idea. I mean, Drew's out a lot of next week. You're here Monday. You want to take it Monday?
11: Yeah, I'll make a little note here to do
9: and
11: Monday.
9: And then me and Ryan and Shannon can do a Tuesday, Wednesday, Thursday.
10: Good idea.
9: Okay. No, I like it. That adds a little diversity to it. I mean, I love Shannon's because he keeps it on the topic. But then we can just do Shannon wants to play the songs he likes.
10: Right.
12: Yeah, is that right? Yeah, let's do it. Looking forward to it.
9: So, Drew, you send Shannon yours for Monday. One person writes, Matt. Mitch McConnell released from the hospital. Barry Manilow did his concert in Cincinnati. Thoughts? Well, first of all, Ryan Livens report.
10: Not so fast.
9: But he did his concert.
10: Yeah.
9: You were implying he might be dead.
10: No, I did not imply that.
12: Oh, he didn't imply that. What did you say? Can he say what he did say? Now that he's better?
10: There's a medical situation.
12: Okay.
9: But he was like apparently on stage dancing. And
10: well, haven't you felt bad one day and then feel better the next after you get some medication?
9: Yeah, but I mean, I was here. I remember the implication in your voice. It wasn't like he had the sniffles.
10: No.
9: Shannon, am I the only one?
12: Did you say like he was rushed to the hospital? What were your words?
9: You said rushed.
12: Did you say that or what?
9: You did say rushed.
10: Maybe, I don't remember if I used that word or not.
11: Could say a lot about our healthcare in Lexington that they were so quick to get right for the following show.
10: UK Hospital, shout out. Got him back on the rug.
9: Got him back on his feet quickly.
10: And did a concert in Cincinnati last night.
9: Okay.
10: There you go.
12: Prop him up there.
10: At the Copa.
11: Was he hungover? You know, sometimes guys just stay out too late in the cities. They're
9: you think that's what it was? Went to Bell's?
10: Oh, that's what it was. He was hanging out with Mario at Bell's. And
9: right, what about Mitch McConnell? Said he's... He

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1: E.A. Diddle was the head men's basketball coach at Western Kentucky University for 42 seasons, retiring in 1964. During the mid-50s, Ronnie Clark was one of the captains and a guard on his team, and Clark says Diddle used all types of mental approaches with his players to motivate them and other things. For example, Tom Marshall was an All-American for WKU, and he almost left the program until Diddle used one of his brilliant plans to keep him. Ronnie Clark explains.
2: And Marshall was temperamental. He quit the team on Friday night before we were playing Eastern at home. He said, I'm not going to play with these guys. I just don't want to play anymore. Mr. Diddle helped him pack his stuff out. We lived in his dorm. He gave him 12 big red towels and said, goodbye, Tom. And in Bowling Green, when you go south toward Franklin, there's a viaduct, a railroad goes under the bridge. But when he left, he called the state police and told them Marshall left and stole all those towels, and I want him picked up. And so when Marshall got to that bridge there, south of Bowling Green, state police called Mr. Diddle back and said, Coach, we found him. What do you want us to do? He said, just ask him if he wants to play ball or go to jail. So he came back that day and he didn't practice. He came back for the game on Saturday and scored 44 points.
1: Might not have been the most ethical and fair way to keep a guy on the team, but it worked. And Marshall was a two-time All-American at WKU. My thanks to Ronnie Clark for his comments and his story there. And, of course, my thanks to you for listening as we wrap up the show this week. Hope you have a great weekend and hope to see you right back here next week. I look forward to spending time with you then. Until that time, I'm Gary Fogel, and this is Kentucky Sports Memories.
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5: I'm meteorologist Lou Jaton with your weekend forecast. Partly sunny with a chance of showers and thunderstorms today. High temperatures around 90, southwest winds at 5. For tonight, scattered showers and thunderstorms. Overnight lows in the low 70s. For Saturday, mostly sunny and warmer. High temperatures right around 90. And then for Sunday, mostly sunny with highs in the low 90s. Monday, back to work with mostly sunny skies and high temperatures in the low 90s. I'm meteorologist Lou Jaton on The Fan.

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0: We'll take a break. 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

0: people try them and they're not as good. And so that's the way it goes. So, I mean, Ronald Reagan movies, you know what? Why they're probably on? Because they were more interesting than a Jimmy Carter movie. So, I mean, that's just how it is. Like, people go to what they enjoy.
1: Now, I would have watched a Billy Carter movie. I think he was a little more.
0: Was he the brother?
1: The brother, yeah.
0: Okay. He
1: had his own beer, Billy Beer.
0: Before we let you go, Jonah Hill, the actor, he said that he's trained in jiu-jitsu. And he said he walks down the street and he sees people. And they look at him like they can beat him up. But he wants people to know he could beat up 98% of people on the street. Do you believe that, Shane?
2: No.
1: Now, he's not fat Jonah Hill anymore. He's like slim down, right?
0: He's skinny. Yeah. And let's just assume he's trained. But he's still little.
3: No. He's a rich guy who took jiu-jitsu and is now seeing that.
2: Yeah.
3: Also, there's a lot of rules in jiu-jitsu you got to follow. If you're in a street fight, they don't care about your jiu-jitsu.
2: Right. They're going right for the
3: trash can.
0: If I were him, I would never say that. Because there's going to be people who come up to him and go, oh, you think you can beat me up?
2: Going to challenge him.
0: They're going to challenge
2: him. Exactly.
3: He's the fat guy that got skinny and took a few classes.
0: Well, he doesn't like that people still remember him as the fat guy from Superbad. He even said, when people say that, I think about punching.
3: Yeah, he's very offended by that. But as someone who likes Jonah Hill, you are the fat guy from Superbad.
0: That's why everyone likes you.
3: That's started your
0: they
3: career.
0: They like you because you're the fat guy from Superbad and Wolf of Wall Street and all that stuff. That's why they like you.
3: I'm not interested in skinny jiu-jitsu.
0: No one wants to Jonah see Hill. You do something serious. I mean, Chris Farley, rest in peace, that's what we knew him for.
1: Absolutely.
0: So, but
3: he gets defensive when people bring that up.
0: But Jonah Hill's like, 98% of the people on the street I can beat up. I think that's a poor sentence.
3: Hammering the under on that.
0: That's right. Hey, everybody have a great weekend. We will tell you how things go Saturday. Enjoy it. This is Kentucky Sports Radio.
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9: No word in the English language is less convincing than probably.
10: Are you sure we should get matching tattoos on our first date?
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10: 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It's been 23 minutes since I ate. 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
10: Okay, now tell me what to do. Cannonball! Cramp! Oh, I have a cramp. I can probably hit the green from here.
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10: Can I get a mulligan?
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2: Sean McVay, the Rams head coach, was on with the NFL Network yesterday. 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
3: It did come across as a tryout
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5: I'm meteorologist Lou Jeton with your weekend forecast. Partly sunny with a chance of showers and thunderstorms today. High temperatures around 90. Southwest winds at 5. For tonight, scattered showers and thunderstorms. Overnight lows in the low 70s. For Saturday, mostly sunny and warmer. High temperatures right around 90. And then for Sunday, mostly sunny with highs in the low 90s. Monday, back to work with mostly sunny skies and high temperatures in the low 90s. I'm meteorologist Lou Jeton on The Fan.
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4: From the West Kentucky Star Newsroom, I'm Brad Munson. McCracken County Sheriff's deputies working with the U.S. Postal Inspection Service and the Drug Enforcement Administration arrested two men related to the delivery of a parcel suspected of containing methamphetamine.
5: During the investigation, detectives observed 32-year-old James Knight of California and 33-year-old Taylor A. Cruz of Pennsylvania pick up a parcel that had been shipped from Compton, California to a home in Paducah. Detectives stopped their vehicle on South 22nd Street, and a narcotics detection canine conducted an open-air sniff and alerted to the odor of illegal narcotics. A search resulted in the recovery of a quantity of marijuana from Knight's person, and detectives located the parcel inside the vehicle. The parcel was found to contain over 2 pounds of suspected methamphetamine. Knight and Cruz were arrested and charged with trafficking in a controlled substance and possession of drug paraphernalia. Both men have extensive criminal histories and were taken to the McCracken County Regional Jail. I'm Mike Cooper.
4: Republican Senator Mitch McConnell has been discharged from a rehabilitation center and is said to be continuing his recovery from home. The former Senate leader was first admitted to the hospital on June 14th. He disclosed weeks later that his hospitalization was a result of a fall and that he was undergoing physical therapy. McConnell, who's 84, gave no specific date for his return to the Capitol, but senators are expected to soon leave Washington for the traditional August recess. Votes are unlikely for the next 5 weeks once they adjourn. He says on the advice of his doctors that he will continue his intense regimen of physical therapy from home during that work period, and he'll continue to engage with his staff and colleagues on Senate business. McConnell had polio in his early childhood and has long acknowledged some difficulty walking and climbing stairs as an adult. The office of the attending physician has said that McConnell was undergoing strenuous course of physical therapy and rehabilitation since he left the hospital, which includes multiple sessions a day designed to help rebuild strength and reduce the risk of future falls. The senator is determined to finish out his seventh term, which concludes in January. More news here later anytime at WestKentuckyStar.com.
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11: I'm meteorologist Lou Jaton with your weekend forecast. Partly sunny with a chance of showers and thunderstorms today. High temperature is around 90, southwest winds at 5. For tonight, scattered showers and thunderstorms. Overnight lows in the low 70s. For Saturday, mostly sunny and warmer. High temperatures right around 90. And then for Sunday, mostly sunny with highs in the low 90s. Monday, back to work with mostly sunny skies and
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2: Sean McVay, the Rams head coach, was on with the NFL Network yesterday. 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
3: The NFL transaction wire had Aaron Donald working out with the Rams today, which I guess...
4: Did it come across as a tryout?
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4: that we've ever had.
2: 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Lewis Riddick, ESPN NFL college football analyst. Feels like a foregone conclusion. Not a secret anymore.
5: He doesn't waste people's time. If he's coming back, which he is, then he's pretty damn sure that when he comes back, it's going to be that same dude, which basically Aaron was unblockable. It's as simple as that. He was unblockable. And that is him and Miles and Kobe Turner and Braden Fisk. I mean, that's...
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5: Jeez. That's pretty good, man. That's pretty good.
1: This is Dan Patrick.
2: 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Dan and the Danettes, Dan Patrick.

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13: I'm meteorologist Lou Jaton with your weekend forecast. Partly sunny with a chance of showers and thunderstorms today. High temperatures around 90, southwest winds at 5. For tonight, scattered showers and thunderstorms. Overnight lows in the low 70s. For Saturday, mostly sunny and warmer. High temperatures right around 90. And then for Sunday, mostly sunny with highs in the low 90s. Monday, back to work with mostly sunny skies and high temperatures in the low 90s. I'm meteorologist Lou Jaton on The Fan.
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2: 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He'll be hosting the Pro Football Hall of Fame induction ceremony on Saturday. Rich joins us from Canton. 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
6: From the West Kentucky Star Newsroom, I'm Brad Munson. McCracken County Sheriff's deputies working with the U.S. Postal Inspection Service and the Drug Enforcement Administration arrested two men related to the delivery of a parcel suspected of containing methamphetamine.
7: During the investigation, detectives observed 32-year-old James Knight of California and 33-year-old Taylor A. Cruz of Pennsylvania pick up a parcel that had been shipped from Compton, California to a home in Paducah. Detectives stopped their vehicle on South 22nd Street, and a narcotics detection canine conducted an open-air sniff and alerted to the odor of illegal narcotics. A search resulted in the recovery of a quantity of marijuana from Knight's person, and detectives located the parcel inside the vehicle. The parcel was found to contain over 2 pounds of suspected methamphetamine. Knight and Cruz were arrested and charged with trafficking in a controlled substance and possession of drug paraphernalia. Both men have extensive criminal histories and were taken to the McCracken County Regional Jail. I'm Mike Cooper.
6: Republican Senator Mitch McConnell has been discharged from a rehabilitation center and is said to be continuing his recovery from home. The former Senate leader was first admitted to the hospital on June 14th. He disclosed weeks later that his hospitalization was a result of a fall and that he was undergoing physical therapy. McConnell, who's 84, gave no specific date for his return to the Capitol, but senators are expected to soon leave Washington for the traditional August recess. Votes are unlikely for the next 5 weeks once they adjourn. He says on the advice of his doctors that he will continue his intense regimen of physical therapy from home during that work period, and he'll continue to engage with his staff and colleagues on Senate business. McConnell had polio in his early childhood and has long acknowledged some difficulty walking and climbing stairs as an adult. The office of the attending physician has said that McConnell was undergoing strenuous course of physical therapy and rehabilitation since he left the hospital, which includes multiple sessions a day designed to help rebuild strength and reduce the risk of future falls. The senator is determined to finish out his seventh term, which concludes in January. More news here later anytime at WestKentuckyStar.com.
8: Separation and divorce are among life's most painful experiences.
9: It was tough because somebody that I really cared about, that I loved more than anybody else, pretty much told me that they loved somebody else.
10: The hurt was so deep that the betrayal, the lies, the cheating, having been told so many lies, it hurt.
8: If you are going through separation or divorce, or know someone who is, learn about our special divorce care group. 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
11: It became a family. It was as though you look forward to that night.

0: South Carolina right now. Wanted to see if you guys, I'm sure Pauly has had it before, but see if you guys have tried some Spotted Cow, some farmhouse ale while you're up there. And what are your thoughts on nobody talking about the Brewers? That's all I got.
1: Well, I did talk about the Brewers. I was like, why didn't you try to get Tarek Skubal? And look, I know, inundated by Brewers fans. Why are we going to give up our top, you know, shortstop, you know, prospect? I understand all of that. But at what point does a team, a GM, an owner say, this is the year, we're all in? And not like Jerry Jones saying that he was all in. I'm talking about, let's go for it. Are you always going to be in the on the right lane in the highway? Or maybe the middle lane in the highway? But afraid to get into the left lane? Like, at some point, if I can keep Skubal away from the Dodgers, and I think if we get Skubal, we would be the favorites. Now, I mean, you want to keep him away from them, and you want to be able to bolster your rotation and give you a little more depth than you had last season, certainly come postseason time. So that was the only point that I made about the Brewers. You got the third best odds to win the World Series. But do people think you're going to win the World Series over the Dodgers? Now, maybe they do. But if you're that close, it's you, the Yankees, and the Dodgers. That's a short list. Yeah, Paul.
2: The Brewers are 72-43. First team in baseball to 70 wins. They've outscored their opponents by 141 runs. They're not good. They're very good. And you're saying put the icing on the cake. Step on the gas.
1: Yes. But I want to keep Tarek Skubal away from the Dodgers. Now, maybe you couldn't have gotten him. But I feel like, did you make an offer that the Tigers would have to go, wait a minute here. This is a better offer. And if it's true that the reports you made an offer, okay, did they at least, you know, negotiate? Did they come back and say, well, can you throw in, can you put in this? Can you take out that? Whatever it might be. But for Tarek Skubal, and I know it's a rental, but winning a World Series in Milwaukee would feel a whole lot different than the Dodgers winning another World Series. Final hour on the way. Kawhi and the Clippers. The story doesn't go away. Who's in the confessional? Paulie is? Okay. Also, Rick Neuheisel. We'll talk some college football with him. Final hour on this Meet Friday.
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4: I'm meteorologist Lou Jeton with your weekend forecast. Partly sunny with a chance of showers and thunderstorms today. High temperature is around 90. Southwest winds at 5. For tonight, scattered showers and thunderstorms. Overnight lows in the low 70s. For Saturday, mostly sunny and warmer. High temperatures right around 90. And then for Sunday, mostly sunny with highs in the low 90s. Monday, back to work with mostly sunny skies and high
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1: Dan Patrick. Sean McVay, the Rams head coach, was on with the NFL Network yesterday. Here's the question and his answer.
2: The NFL transaction wire had Aaron Donald working out with the Rams today, which I guess...
3: Did it come across as a tryout?
2: It did come across as
3: a tryout that we've ever had.
1: Okay. Lewis Riddick, ESPN NFL college football analyst. Feels like a foregone conclusion. Not a secret anymore.
4: He doesn't waste people's time. If he's coming back, which he is... then he's pretty damn sure that when he comes back, it's going to be that same dude, which basically, Aaron was unblockable. It's as simple as that. He was unblockable. And that is him and Miles and Kobe Turner and Braden Fisk. I mean, that's...
0: Broadcasting from the Man Cave.
4: Jeez. That's pretty good, man. That's pretty good.
0: This is Dan Patrick.
1: Final hour on this Meet Friday, Pablo Torre. He's uncovered more Kawhi Leonard secrets, apparently. He'll join us momentarily. Rick Neuheisel, college football analyst, will join us. We'll talk about a couple of things, including coaches who don't necessarily do the research to vote in the coaches poll, but we do place a whole lot of emphasis on that. And we'll talk to Rick. He had three different stops, Colorado, UCLA, and Washington. Did he actually do all the fact-finding when he voted in the college football coaches poll? Also, I got to bring up the athletic director at Purdue, and how would he feel if he was the head coach at Purdue and your athletic director is basically calling out

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9: I'm meteorologist Lou Jaton with your weekend forecast. Partly sunny with a chance of showers and thunderstorms today. High temperature is around 90. Southwest winds at 5. For tonight, scattered showers and thunderstorms. Overnight lows in the low 70s. For Saturday, mostly sunny and warmer. High temperatures right around 90. And then for Sunday, mostly sunny with highs in the low 90s. Monday, back to work with mostly sunny skies and high temperatures in the low 90s. I'm meteorologist Lou Jaton on The Fan.
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3: From the West Kentucky Star Newsroom, I'm Brad Munson. McCracken County Sheriff's deputies working with the U.S. Postal Inspection Service and the Drug Enforcement Administration arrested two men related to the delivery of a parcel suspected of containing methamphetamine.
4: During the investigation, detectives observed 32-year-old James Knight of California and 33-year-old Taylor A. Cruz of Pennsylvania pick up a parcel that had been shipped from Compton, California to a home in Paducah. Detectives stopped their vehicle on South 22nd Street, and a narcotics detection canine conducted an open-air sniff and alerted to the odor of illegal narcotics. A search resulted in the recovery of a quantity of marijuana from Knight's person, and detectives located the parcel inside the vehicle. The parcel was found to contain over 2 pounds of suspected methamphetamine. Knight and Cruz were arrested and charged with trafficking in a controlled substance and possession of drug paraphernalia. Both men have extensive criminal histories and were taken to the McCracken County Regional Jail. I'm Mike Cooper.
3: Republican Senator Mitch McConnell has been discharged from a rehabilitation center and is said to be continuing his recovery from home. The former Senate leader was first admitted to the hospital on June 14th. He disclosed weeks later that his hospitalization was a result of a fall and that he was undergoing physical therapy. McConnell, who's 84, gave no specific date for his return to the Capitol, but senators are expected to soon leave Washington for the traditional August recess. Votes are unlikely for the next 5 weeks once they adjourn. He says on the advice of his doctors that he will continue his intense regimen of physical therapy from home during that work period, and he'll continue to engage with his staff and colleagues on Senate business. McConnell had polio in his early childhood and has long acknowledged some difficulty walking and climbing stairs as an adult. The office of the attending physician has said that McConnell was undergoing strenuous course of physical therapy and rehabilitation since he left the hospital, which includes multiple sessions a day designed to help rebuild strength and reduce the risk of future falls. The senator is determined to finish out his seventh term, which concludes in January. More news here later anytime at WestKentuckyStar.com.
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Ever since I was a tiny boy, I don't want no candy, I don't need no toy. I took a stick in an old coffee can, I bang it all till I got blisters on my hand. Because I

0: Yes, Marvin.
1: Dan Campbell. He will be immortalized if he brings the Super Bowl to the Lions.
0: Okay. What about a player? Anybody who needs to solidify? Now, we can say Josh Allen, Mark Jackson, but about aside from those, yes, Dylan?
2: In the Dan Campbell vein, Jared Goff wouldn't hurt, especially after, you know, obviously going to the Super Bowl with the Rams and losing. I think if he wins one with the Lions, that's compelling.
0: Okay. Yeah, that feels like it's going to be more valuable than just one Super Bowl if the Lions would happen to win. And I don't know why they're not higher up on the list. I know that their division is more competitive, but the Lions, it was about health. They got weapons. You got experience. They've certainly learned. If it's true you have to learn to lose or learn, you know, to get through losing, Detroit's well-versed in that. Let's go around the room what we learned on the program. Todd, what'd you learn today?
3: Alabama, who used to always successfully run the football, was ranked 124th nationally in rushing yards last season. Yikes.
0: Dylan, what did you learn?
2: Cake and champagne ain't going to cut it for a wedding dinner.
0: No. The end result was really bad. Casualties. Marvin?
1: You can't catch a lisp.
0: Paul?
4: Carson Beck, Hall of Fame.
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6: And here's what you need to know.
7: A Houston area judge has dismissed a misdemeanor gun charge against Cleveland Cavaliers star James Harden, who was arrested in June for having a handgun in his vehicle. The district attorney requested the charge to be dismissed after Harden completed an alternative resolution program. Kansas City Chiefs head coach Andy Reid said today that he will likely hold Patrick Mahomes out of next week's preseason opener against the Rams, and that the percentages lean against playing Mahomes in the Chiefs' final two preseason games as well. Mahomes has been a full participant in training camp as he recovers from torn ligaments in his left knee. The New Orleans Saints signing veteran 11th-year linebacker Deion Jones to a one-year deal, meaning Jones will have now played for all four teams in the NFC South during his career. CBS Sports reports that the Washington Commanders are signing offensive lineman Max Sharping. I'm Isaac Lohengrin.
8: You want winners? He went 0 for 14 picking bowl games.
9: God bless football.
8: You want hot takes? He said Patrick Mahomes would be a disaster.
9: Really?
8: You want baseball news? He doesn't even know who Kyle Tucker is.
9: Oh, okay.
8: In his personal record book, Kevin Durant hasn't won a ring yet.
9: I'm just telling you that's what he's doing.
8: You're listening to the man who made falling upwards an art form.
9: It's crazy.
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10: I'm telling you, Monsi, what an all-time classic last night. It was one we're going to be talking about for a while. Absolute classic.
11: It was a good night. It was a really good night.
10: It was back and forth for a while, and then, you know, a late score wins it.
11: Last play of the game.
10: Yeah. Huge night.
11: Unexpected heroes.
10: Yeah, absolutely. Mm. It was magnificent.
11: It was so good.
10: Yeah. I cannot believe that Carolina came back and won that game last night. But it was fun. Football is back.
11: I cannot believe the Boston Red Sox came back and won last night.
10: We are talking about two different things.
11: I can't believe the Aces came back and won last night.
10: That's true. I saw the highlights. But this is the problem. This is why the NFL is. I don't have a problem with the NFL, Monty. But when they talk about the NFL is king, and I'm not talking about Haynes King, I'm talking about the king. The NFL is the king. It's not a news flash, but last night was the perfect example of what we're about to get for the next 6 months.

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0: from their scandal. It felt very like unsatisfying as a as an Ohio State fan and a college football fan. The amount of money that they were docked was a lot. And there's probably going to be docked a lot, but we don't care about that.
1: Right.
0: We just care about, you know, what's happening with Kawhi, and that was the kind of the same deal. She's Monty Bolaños. I'm Dan Byer. It is Stu Gotts & Company live here on Fox Sports Radio. Isaac Lohenkron, Mike Gonzalez, Chris Perfett with us as well, serving as our company today. The running backs are getting paid, but are they back in full force? 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
8: I can get around. Get under, through, sneak in.
9: Stick it down at six, hand off to Bolaños. So
8: there she goes.
9: Left guard.
8: There she goes. Right under the legs.
9: I'd rather have Lewis Kolb call that. We'll get to that in about 10 minutes or so. Call that play. Monty and I were at the news desk over the last couple of days where Isaac Lohenkron is today. By the way, Mike Gonzalez is our executive producer. Chris Perfett, our technical producer. And it was just a churning of contracts. Bijan Robinson had the title of highest paid running back in NFL history for a day before Jahmyr Gibbs got his deal. That just slightly topped his. Jonathan Taylor also got an extension, not matching what Robinson and Gibbs got. But the question is, are the running backs back now in the National Football League?
8: It seems as though it's trending in that direction, and it's really nice to see. And it all, you know, it started, thank Christian McCaffrey, thank Saquon Barkley. But it's nice to see that it's trending in that direction for that position because they have become very valuable.
9: You are 100% correct that it's on the shoulders of those two players as well.
8: Mm-hmm.
9: Because they seem to change everything, whether it be...
8: our perception of it.
9: Yeah, because the 49ers just became legitimate Super Bowl contenders with that weapon in the backfield. And not, you know, we had seen Kansas City beat a different 49ers team in Super Bowl 54 and doing it with a bunch of different running backs, but it was Patrick Mahomes and Travis Kelce and Tyreek Hill, and there was so much about quarterback. But when you saw what McCaffrey ended up doing for the Niners in their bit of a quarterback carousel when it went from Garoppolo then to Trey Lance and then to Brock Purdy, he solidified them, and he was such a weapon. But it was the Barkley deal that really, to me, put it over the top, but it also showed on how you want to use your running backs, and it's drafting them early and paying them early and getting as much as you can out of it, because there was a time when nobody wanted to draft any running backs in the first round because they're not going to have a 10-year career. Now teams are under the realization of draft them high. I mean, I don't think the Cardinals are going to be good for 2 years, and they just drafted Jeremiah Love, mm-hmm. Early on in the draft. So I really give it to the Barkley and the McCaffreys of the world, because I think you're right that they set the standard to show that you can be a Super Bowl contending team if you have this star running back. And I don't know if the Lions and Falcons are there, but I think that they find the path to getting there with those guys.
8: I am with you. And I, after these both of these contracts, I was surprised that Detroit wasn't the first team to do the extension. I thought Detroit should have done it first so that they didn't have to be higher than Bijan Robinson. And the thing is, like, Bijan Robinson, I

0: I don't know if we've seen the best of him, Dan. I truly don't know. I feel like Jahmyr Gibbs is awesome, and I think we've seen the best of him, and Detroit is so lucky to have him. When it comes to Bijan, I'm like, I think there's more.
1: I think that there's more because I think the Lions, we saw how the Lions can operate on a high level.
0: Mm-hmm.
1: And the Falcons have left a lot to be desired, specifically with their quarterback play.
0: Well put.
1: I will say this, and I was with your train of thought as well, because there's other deals. Like the Seahawks have to give Devin Witherspoon a deal. The Patriots are trying to figure out something with Christian Gonzalez. Mm-hmm. You know, so like in other positions as well as cornerbacks. I actually think the Lions like being the team to give Jahmyr Gibbs the most money.
0: Sure.
1: Like there's something to that of, because it's only slightly. Like we're talking right. about, you know, a quarter of a or three quarters of a million of dollars to do it. And to have that title, I think it's worth to them to be like, yeah, we take care of our guys.
0: Which, if that's the case, that's awesome. That's yeah. awesome.
1: Yeah, we'll take the financial hit by a little bit to make it seem like you take care of your guys. But I think that the running back is here to stay in the National Football League, and I think you're going to continue to see it as long as they keep producing. 173-year-old produced big time in Major League Baseball. We'll tell you how next. We are Baltimore.
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7: And here's what you need to know.
8: A lot of fresh news coming down in the last few minutes, starting in Major League Baseball, where The Athletic has just reported that the Athletics have fired general manager David Forrest, who was in his 11th season as general manager and had spent a quarter century with the A's organization. The A's presently at 45-70. That is tied for the second worst record in the majors. The NFL has just suspended Indianapolis Colts cornerback Cam Taylor-Britt 1 game for violating the league's personal conduct policy. Tennessee Titans guard Peter Skoronski has agreed to a 4-year, $100 million extension with $88 million guaranteed, making him the highest-paid guard in the NFL. The Bills signed guard Osiris Torrance to a 4-year, $78 million extension with $46 million guaranteed. I'm Isaac Lohenkron.
9: You want winners? He went 0-for-14 picking bowl games.
10: God bless football.
9: You want hot takes? He said Patrick Mahomes would be a disaster.
10: Really?
9: You want baseball news? He doesn't even know who Kyle Tucker is.
10: Oh, okay.
9: In his personal record book, Kevin Durant hasn't won a ring yet.
10: I'm just telling you that's what he's doing.
9: You're listening to the man who made falling upwards an art form.
10: It's crazy.
9: This is Stu Gotts and Company live. 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
11: A happy Friday to you. 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Great conversation with Scott Spezio.
12: Hello. I don't know if you were waiting for me to say hi and jump in there.
11: No.
12: That moment and that pause.
11: Great.
12: You know what I'm saying?
11: Perfett's still thinking of
12: the
11: comparison to the Cardinals-Panthers game that we had last night.
12: Isaac has watched the game last night for the third time since we sat here.
11: It was exciting.
12: He was.
11: I've always said it's seeing the score bug, it's seeing the uniforms, it's seeing the graphics.
12: Yeah.
11: I would rather watch the Panthers and Cardinals play the Hall of Fame game than watch them in Week 16 when neither of them are in playoff contention. And listen, I know Carolina won the division via tiebreaker last year, but still, I'd rather watch it last night than actually watch it in Week 15 or 16.
12: But that was a rough game at the end of the season for that division. It wasn't a fun game. Weren't they waiting for the Buccaneers?
11: There were a bunch of tiebreakers.
12: Yeah, it was not a fun. Last night was fun. It was fun, even though it was a preseason game. But we've seen other preseason games that are boring, that you turn the channel. Last night, you did not do that. Nobody did. It was a fun game from beginning to end.
11: And you didn't change the channel because you were here at work with 3 screens in front of you.
12: That's
11: so
12: right.
11: You could have the White Sox and Red Sox on, and you could have the Aces and Fever playing their game and also watch the Hall of Fame game. Not everybody has that luxury, but most people who don't have that luxury just chose the NFL last night.
12: Yeah, Buffalo Bills has a luxury. Buffalo Wild Wings has the luxury, and they chose not to.
11: They say, you're going to get the NHL Network, and you're going to like it.
12: No matter what.
11: True story. I heard the People on the next

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12: 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There is a bit of a high coming off of the football game last night. Now we have to wait a full week for the other preseason action to start. There will be no football this weekend. At all, Monty, so we've got to figure out a way to bide our time, maybe with some great baseball or WNBA action.
13: Just watch the Hall of Fame game again.
12: Again. By the way, the ceremonies, they've been messing with the ceremonies for like years. The last thing that they wanted to do is have all these old football players wearing their jackets out in like 90-degree humidity.
13: Sure.
12: So why not do the ceremony at Saturday at noon?
13: Yeah.
12: Like, I don't know why. I thought they moved it at night for TV and for purposes, or like to keep these guys out side of the hot,
13: sure,
12: the heat, the humidity.
13: But instead,
12: I think they all went and partied. Mm-hmm. I think the old guys are like, hey, it's our last day in town. Let's move out. So now it's an earlier broadcast. They moved it up a couple of years ago. But I enjoy the Hall of Fame broadcast. I like the inductions. And with a smaller class, it makes it a better watch. It does.
13: It does.
12: So to see Drew Brees, Larry Fitzgerald, Luke Kuechly, Adam Vinatieri, and Roger Craig go in, I'll be watching that on Saturday. Isaac Lohenkron will be here on Saturday. Will you be as well? This Saturday?
13: Tomorrow?
12: Yes.
13: No. It is my nephew's birthday.
12: Okay.
13: I will be celebrating with my nephew.
14: Happy birthday.
13: I'll be taking tequila shots for him.
14: Happy birthday.
12: Isaac
14: won't
12: be doing that when he's...
13: No.
12: Actually, Isaac isn't going to be here tomorrow. He's got a wedding.
13: Ooh.
12: Yeah, so he's going to miss the ceremonies as well. So
14: happy birthday.
12: Yeah, everybody's having a good time. Let's go to Isaac at the news desk. Then on the other side, Stu Gotts and Company chatting with Scott Spezio. What's going on, Isaac?
15: Well, Dan, in Major League Baseball, the Athletics announced a short time ago that they have, quote, mutually parted ways, unquote, with General Manager David Forst, who is in his 11th season as the Athletics GM. A's presently at 45-70, tied for the second worst record in the majors. The NFL suspended Indianapolis Colts cornerback Cam Taylor-Britt 1 game for violating the personal conduct policy back in January. Taylor-Britt pled guilty to charges of reckless driving and driving without a valid license. Tennessee Titans guard Peter Skoronski agreed to a 4-year, $100 million extension with $88 million guaranteed, making him the highest paid guard in the NFL. Buffalo

0: But yeah, for the doc, if you go on spezio.info, it'll tell you where it's going to be streaming and stuff.
1: Okay, and we'll continue to promote it, my friend. Thank you again.
0: Thanks, guys. Have a great one. Bye-bye.
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5: While watching a replay of the Hall of Fame game.
6: With Ruby.
5: With Ruby.
6: Very important.
5: Yes.
4: Mike Gonzalez is our executive producer. This is the first time working with Mike directly on a show. Great job, Mike, today.
6: Thank you, guys. It's been a pleasure.
4: You're going to be put to the test. So will Chris Perfett. Isaac Longcrown won't because he aces all of the tests that we have here. But Isaac, great job today. Enjoy the wedding tomorrow, and you'll be back on Sunday here on Fox Sports Radio. My son last night
7: brought
4: home a boatload of Halloween decorations.
5: Nice.
4: No.
5: I
4: it's August
5: Halloween.
4: 7th.
5: Yes, we're there.
4: We were putting together a haunted house last night. No, there is no time. And
7: This ain't it.
4: Not a great job by my son or my wife for allowing him to buy these things. I hated Halloween before my son came along. I couldn't stand it. There's nothing. I don't drink. I don't go out and party. I don't do any of that stuff.
5: You don't like scary movies? Dressing.
4: Nope, none of that.
5: Not
4: it was not my.
5: Nope.
4: So, but my son ended up now loves it like all kids do. And so we've got a pumpkin pillow. I mean, it's not even Labor Day. I've got a pumpkin pillow on my couch. Jack-o'-lantern, black eyes, orange, the whole deal. It's just way too quick. Point being, my son starts school in 2 weeks. The neighbor kid started on Monday.
5: Whoa.
4: And I think like places like Nashville, I know in Phoenix, in the Phoenix area, they start really early. So like back to school is here like now for places.
5: Oh, I thought everyone went back in like September.
4: Yeah, you thought. That's not the case anymore.
5: Oh.
4: Isaac, when do your kids go back to school?
6: On August 12th, it will be the most wonderful time of the year.
4: Do you and Christy have an advent calendar? Like each day is a little piece of candy, and then on the 12th, it opens up. And
5: champagne bottle?
4: Yeah.
6: It's a secret advent calendar, yes.
4: Oh, my goodness. Well, the start of the football season sometimes signifies the end of summer. Mm. And I'm going to put you three to the quiz.
5: Okay.
4: You want to know what was unique with last night's Panthers-Cardinals game? Do you know Chris Perfett? Do you know Mike Gonzalez? Do you know Monty Bolaños?
5: No. The first time playing in the Hall of Fame game against each other.
4: No, they may have. No, the Panthers have played in it.
5: Okay.
4: It was a matchup of two teams who shared nicknames with other professional sports teams.
5: Okay.
6: Oh.
4: So, yeah. So,
5: I got it.
4: So, yeah, the Cardinals and Panthers. Who are the other two teams in the NFL that share nicknames with other pro sports teams? This is, by the way, this is like the Honus Wagner of sports questions, I feel. And I knew Isaac would know it right away.
5: Right. So not the Panthers, not the Florida Panthers. We're not talking about those. You're talking about in the NFL.
6: Yeah. Specifically pro teams
4: that
6: they share.
4: Of the big four.
5: No, of the big four.
4: NBA, Major League Baseball, NFL. and the National Hockey League.
5: Okay, yes.
4: Who are the other two NFL teams that also share nicknames? Do you guys know? Mike Gonzalez, do you know?
8: I'm thinking.
5: Me too. Hold on.
4: Chris Perfetti.

0: You got one?
1: Yeah, the Jets. Winnipeg and
2: nice.
1: New York.
0: All right.
2: That's a great one.
0: Good job.
1: I'm just struggling on the
0: great
1: other one right now.
0: Job.
2: Great job.
0: Monty, thinking?
2: I am thinking.
0: Great job. Don't think too far away from the Jets.
3: Oh, yeah. the Giants, both Giants, New York and San Francisco.
0: Yes, there it is.
4: Great job.
0: Yes. Good job.
1: You 30 seconds.
0: You got the Giants. Do you guys know the other team in Major League Baseball that shares a nickname with one of the four major sports leagues? Don't think too far from the Jets and Giants.
2: I'm just looking at everyone's faces because I'm glad we're all lost together.
0: The Texas Rangers and New York Rangers.
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0: Yes.
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0: Talk to you later.
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15: In Major League Baseball, the Athletics announced that they have mutually parted ways with general manager David Forst in his 11th season as GM. The A's at 45-70 are tied for the second worst record in the majors. In the NBA, the Los Angeles County Medical Examiner has determined that the death of Memphis Grizzlies forward Brandon Clark back in May was caused by an accidental overdose of heroin and cocaine. In the NFL, Tennessee Titans guard Peter Skoronski.

0: you know what? And it's the thought that counts.
1: It makes the tree every year.
0: Yeah.
2: So. A mistletoe belt or something like that? Or
1: I have one of those. Yeah. I wear it all year long, though, Ryan. All right, we got more Camino and Rich. We're going to play Brainwave. If you want to get involved, have some fun, win some prizes. Danny G puts together these great questions, sports, relationships, music, all the different categories, and you got to try to match our answers. It's easy, it's simple, and we want you to win. So let's do it next.
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19: 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Ooh. 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
29: 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The questions in this game are all subjective. You just need to try to match the brain of CNR and the crew. Yeah, look at Covino already having fun with his dry erase board over there.
19: Yeah,
29: all right, okay. Let's get our contestant on the studio lines, then I'll explain the rules real quick. Ilo, I'll use you for this. Would you love to travel to beautiful Waco, Texas, Spokane, Washington, Redding, California, Tulsa, Oklahoma, or Denver?
30: Well, I've been to three or four of those places. Let's go to a place I haven't been. Redding, California.
29: Never been to Redding. Bubba is listening there.
20: What's up, Bubba?
19: Yo, Bubba. Of
30: the Redding Bubba.
31: Friday. Happy
20: Friday. I like this guy's energy. Hey, good choice.
29: Bubba, what do you do for a living there?
31: I do construction in the heat. My friend, it sucks.
0: Construction in the heat. You know what?
19: Well, if you win, you can just wear the apron and
0: nothing,
19: you know,
0: else.
19: Nothing else. And be nice
1: Absolutely.
19: And cool.
29: All right, I have five rounds ready to go. Our contestant, Bubba, needs to win two of them to be the champ and walk away with that CNR Summer Grill-In package.

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7: If anyone knows Hobnobbing, it's Rich Davis. But I'll kick it off.
8: Hobnobbing.
7: It's my birthday weekend, so I'll be watching, I don't know.
9: I was going to say, your birthday weekend, I'll be watching you get Botox. Getting up, you're getting up there.
7: Yeah, I'll be doing something.
9: I'll be
7: of
9: watching
7: that.
9: You cry in your candles.
7: Yeah, exactly. I don't know. This one's hitting me. But UFC fight night. I love watching fights. I'll be doing that. Leave me alone. I'll watch some fights. Billy Ray Goff, Ty Miller. UFC fight night. Enjoy it. That's on Saturday. You know what, Rich? Because you've been talking about it, because I already started and invested on the show, Ted Lasso, season 4, I'll check that out.
9: You know, Lasso, season 4, I watched episode 1. I thought 3 ended perfectly, and I'm like, oh, why are they doing 4? The first episode is 3 years later, and it really does, it's like a fresh start. So you watch it, and you're like, oh, this is
7: Mike,
9: great.
7: Who runs this place, was like, yep, it's good, I liked it, Bob.
9: But you got to finish season 3 first.
7: I only have a few left on that.
9: But
7: so
9: that's the best part of
7: I'm
9: it.
7: I'm not the biggest fan, but I'm hearing it's good,
9: it's
7: so
9: fantastic.
7: I'll check it out. And you know what? Overpromised, that's our bonus pod. I thought we had a great show yesterday, episode 150. We talk about awesome or get the out of here. Pitching celebrations on the mound based on your boy on the Mets, Rich. Plus the next action star. And
9: I love how you always put our show in your weekend hot dog.
7: That's right. Relationships during the football season. We break it down on Overpromised right here on our YouTube page for free.
9: All right. Quarterback Danny, there's a show on Netflix I think I'm going to watch.
5: Yeah.
9: I will. I
5: How
9: promise
5: about
9: I'll
5: Hard
9: start.
5: Knocks on HBO?
9: Hard
5: Seattle
9: Knocks
5: Seahawks.
9: On HBO, I think that's definitely worth the watch. And, Camino, you love trashy reality shows. Did you see that? You know that Harry Dowsey? This guy that was on all these reality shows? There's a new Netflix dating show, and all the girls in the show are very good looking, so you might want to watch that.
7: Sounds creepy.
9: Oh, Marry Harry. Howie. All right.
5: Rich, also on HBO, Monsters of God, the guy who brought us Tiger King.
9: Yeah.
5: This is about the underground world of animal smuggling.
9: That is something you would definitely watch, Danny. All right, listen, we'll see you guys on Monday. Until then, have a great weekend. Arrivederci, baby.
7: See you in the promised land.
9: Goodbye.
7: Bye, guys. Happy birthday to me.
5: Happy birthday.
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9: We are
10: And here's what you need to know.
11: Tonight in Major League Baseball is underway. The Mets are leading 1-0 after 1 at Pittsburgh. However, a weather delay at the start in Philadelphia. The Phils are due to host the Blue Jays. Jays first baseman Vladimir Guerrero Jr. is out for a third straight game with a bad hamstring. Delay at the start for Reds at Nationals. Cincinnati Reds pitcher Hunter Green will have another elbow surgery next week. Rain delay at the start for Braves at Yankees. The news on the Yankees that left-handed pitcher Carlos Rodon will start AAA rehab on Saturday after the elbow problems. Among the teams about ready to start, A's at Red Sox. A's have lost 8 straight, and the A's and general manager David Force parted ways today. Boston has won 8 in a row. The Kansas City Chiefs say quarterback Patrick Mahomes will likely miss their preseason opener. The Titans gave guard Peter Skoronski a 4-year contract extension. I'm Steve DeSager.
9: Action.
12: One guy is happily divorced. One guy is happily married. One guy gets

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0: Baseball Museum. Shout out to you, Rob, again, being honored there as well. September 26th, NLBM.com. Get your ticket. So that was pretty cool. Now, he, I already know y'all going to be telling some stories.
1: Oh, yeah. I can't
0: you
1: wait.
0: Know you can't
1: I'm
0: get
1: excited
0: a bunch of old
1: it.
0: Black dudes together. I'm going to tell you this. So Bob Gibson, right?
1: But let me tell you, for that dinner, you already know with that barbecue down in Kansas City, you already know what kind of meal it's going to be.
2: Oh, God.
1: Oh, God is right. And thank God I'll be off the diet.
0: Oh, yeah. We would have made you
1: off the diet Monday. Monday. Yeah, when I get down
0: I don't
1: to
0: know
1: Atlanta,
0: what you gonna be like? By the time I see you, when am I getting in? Wednesday morning. I don't know what you gonna be looking like.
1: I'm gonna be a mess because I'm celebrating this whole award. I'm gonna start on Monday when I get down there. You can imagine.
0: Yeah, for sure. All right. Still a lot left in the show. By the way, if you miss any of today's show, don't worry about it. You can catch the podcast. Search the iCouple wherever you get your pod. 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Rate it 5 stars. 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We always appreciate it. 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You'll find it. And then Mike G is going to put up a best of version and a full length version when we get done with all this yakety yak. It's time now for Shekel City.
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8: There were four rain delays tonight in Major League Baseball. The Phillies game is due to get going in just over 30 minutes. Phil's hosting the Blue Jays tonight. Brief rain delay in Pittsburgh. They're back in the top of the third. Mets up 1-0 on the Pirates. After a rain delay just underway, scoreless in the first, Reds at the Nationals. Cincinnati pitcher Hunter Green will have another elbow surgery next week. Braves at Yankees still in a rain delay at the start. The Angels got an early Mike Trout home run and lead 1-0 at the Marlins in the bottom of the third. Boston has won 8 in a row, and the Red Sox are already up 5-0 on the A's in the bottom of the third. Athletics have lost 8 straight, and the A's and general manager David Force parted ways today. Cleveland leads at the White Sox 2-0, bottom of the first. And the Brewers, with the best record in baseball, up 1-0 on the Twins, top of the second. The Chiefs say quarterback Patrick Mahomes likely misses their preseason opener next week. I'm Steve DeSager.
9: One guy is happily divorced. One guy is happily married. One guy gets called daddy by his three beautiful daughters. Aww. One guy gets called daddy after a credit card approval. One guy won a state high school basketball championship. One guy only covered a state high school basketball championship. One guy's been inducted into 3 halls of fame. One guy has only mocked a hall. Does this seem weird to anybody else?
10: Hey, I heard that.
9: Can this sports writer and this sports fan share a radio show without driving each other crazy? Now, live from the Fox Sports Radio studios, here's Fox Sports Radio.